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2: Yeah. 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
5: Be here, everyone's here. Myself, Tino, our producer Matt, of course, Nicasio, and Serena. I'm trying to look out for all the ladies out there today by telling you how to properly go through your man's phone.
6: Yes.
7: Oh my god!
6: I mean, if you're gonna do it, at least do it correctly.
5: Okay, so she'll share the tips next, ladies. Don't move. Real talk coming up.
0: Tino Cochino Radio. Ah!

0: Attention, attention, all my ladies out there, Serena's crazy.
1: Normal she said, crazy.
2: Yes, normal crazy.
0: There are rules to going through your man's phone. She has decided to make this list and share it with the world.
2: Yes. Well, there's really only one rule, and that's just you got to dig deeper. So don't go through the text messages. You got to go through the emails, and you got to go through the deleted folders, and you just really got to search. But I did a video on this, and what's funny is that there's things that I didn't even know about. Somebody said, don't forget the App Store. You can see what he downloaded in the last few months. Also, look at Google history. In my activity, you can still pull it up even if he deleted it. And then someone else said, look at the shared notes. You can apparently have that on iPhone. So I guess he's like, I don't know, keeping tabs on the other girl on his shared notes. And then another one said, if you go to their Google Maps, you could see where they've went.
0: Or you could just be with someone you trust.
2: This is true. Also, disclaimer, I think it's a felony to also go through your man's phone. So, I mean, do this at your own risk.
1: Is it a felony?
2: I think so.
1: So how many times you committed this felonious act,
2: Serena? Oh, gosh,
1: too
2: many to count.
1: Oh, my God.
0: That's crazy. Why, though?
2: I don't know. I was like, crazy back then.
3: I feel like when people go looking, like investigating their partner, I feel like they never even loved them from the first place. Like, they're trying to get out of the relationship.
2: And some of this, like, this was coming from some men. So I'm like, ooh, you guys are being sneaky, but also you're giving us the tea.
3: I've never looked at my girl's phone like that.
0: Why are you even talking about this now if you're saying this was a past thing?
2: Because I gotta let the ladies know. Because I know there's someone how to go through your man's phone if you're gonna do it.
3: I tell my girl all the time, don't go looking for something you don't want to find.
0: Oh, you came up with that? That's crazy, because I never heard it before. It's nuts. Tino Cucino Radio. Yeah. Tino Cucino Radio. Tino Cucino Radio.

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3: Yeah.
4: Okay, so Serena decided to make a list for all the ladies out there of just, you know, the proper ways to go through your man's phone. Mm-hmm. And she feels you need to dig a little bit deeper. Priscilla's on the line, and she actually is on the opposite side of it. God Ooh. Bless her.
1: But she still has some rules.
4: Let's see. Go ahead. The floor is yours, Priscilla.
5: So I personally don't condone in looking through your partner's phone. However, I've had my fair share of toxic moments where I felt like I had to look through the phone. And yes, you're right, Serena. I've looked through emails because most of the time if they're doing something sketchy, their email on there, social media apps.
6: Okay, say if you do find something, right? Are you going to leave them right away? Or are you going to stay there and work it out? Because if you're going to stay there and work it out, then you pretty much did all this for nothing.
5: No, really. You look like a dummy. I guess it's just depending on what you find. I mean, if it's finding out that they're meeting up with someone, obviously you're going to leave. I mean, that's my personal opinion. But yet again, there's people that stay. So you're right. Why even look?
4: Let's just admit it. At the end of the day, if your partner's doing everything that they're supposed to do, you wouldn't be looking for it elsewhere.
6: Oh, damn. Oh, damn.
5: Exactly. Oh, exactly. You're right. My mom's Hispanic. She always says this to me. She was like, your husband will go look for things that they're not receiving at home. So make sure that your husband's happy with everything that's going on at home so he doesn't feel the need to go look elsewhere.
4: There you go. Mm-hmm. How long you been a queen, girl? How long you been a queen?
5: I've been with my man for 16 years.
6: And you never let him leave the house hungry or horny, right?
5: Exactly.
7: Yeah, boy.
6: You know what I'm saying?
4: So how old is too old to go to a club? Damn. Have we aged out of it? We'll talk all about it next.
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10: You've still got slowdowns westbound on I-40 between the interchange and Coors. Also, watch your speed both directions of I-25 in the construction zone. You've got that crash cleanup westbound on Paseo near Jefferson. That is affecting your right lane. Once you get through there, you'll continue to see slowdowns until you reach the river. Also, congestion continuing right now westbound on Alameda between 2nd.
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0: So how old is too old to be in the club?
1: I think once you reach 21, that's like where you stop. Yeah.
2: Yeah, that's pretty old.
3: 26.
2: 26?
3: 26, surely.
2: Stand by that?
3: I stand by that.
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5: If you're young and turn in the heart, it doesn't really matter.
6: I'm going to say like 38.
7: It's never too old.
6: Never too old?
7: I'm 101 and I'm still going out. They gonna love me. They gonna love me.
0: The one is so stupid. 21. You should stop going out at 21. You can't get in those places until you turn 21, fool.
8: Yeah.
0: That makes no sense. Serena, let's be real. You're 36 now.
9: Yes.
0: Full-on grown woman.
9: Uh-huh.
0: What are your thoughts on going to the club? You did, for your birthday recently, want to do a big pool party.
9: For me, I don't like going to the club every weekend, but if like someone was like, oh, I want to do this for my birthday, like I don't mind going, and I've seen people older than me there, and I never like feel weird about it. I'm like, maybe they're just enjoying life and enjoying themselves. Like, yeah, I don't know, yeah, celebrating. Like, if you want
0: to
9: be...
0: seem to agree. I heard that in your voice. What is it?
8: I can't really get my take on it because I've been there since I was 17. I was in and out of club 17 years old.
0: No.
8: Like, I just... I practically lived there. I don't know. I feel like...
9: I used to see you at the men's club.
8: All men?
9: What? The all men's club.
0: Coming up next. Clean up the Tino Radio. Serena, women need 8 to 10 uninterrupted hours of sleep. Do you agree?
9: Oh, that would be so amazing.
0: There's an actual name for this. We'll share it with you next.
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0: Women apparently need way more sleep than men. It says, according to this study, dramatically more. It said a man can get away with 7 hours, but a woman needs 8 to 10 uninterrupted hours of sleep.
1: It's because they talk too much.
0: When's the last time, Serena, you slept 8 to 10 hours straight?
2: Gosh, I couldn't even tell you.
0: And like literally years?
2: Probably. Well, no, because we've had like work trips where like I don't take my kids.
1: Oh, yeah.
2: And I don't. Yeah. And I sleep pretty good then. But yeah, like when I'm home, we don't sleep uninterrupted because like, you know, our kids, we put our kids in their rooms. But then like my daughter will wake up in the middle of the night or like my son wakes up.
0: This says that it's built into where a woman's hormones are made. It says the name for it is hormonal reserves and the supply the body has to build in advance. So like, tomorrow you have something to run on. It says women spend theirs every day. Most men don't. So women kind of deplete their natural energy in a sense. Mm-hmm. And it's like a cell phone battery. You got to charge it up.
2: Yeah.
0: And you know, mm-hmm. once your phone gets to a certain amount of percentage, it starts acting kind of glitchy.
1: Yeah.
0: It's the same thing.
2: I do feel really good when I get at least 7 hours of sleep. But if I don't get sleep for one night, I could function the next day. But yeah, I can't do 2 days in a row of like bad sleep. Like
1: running on fumes.
0: Yeah. It says literally the reason men don't need as much is because of their
1: testosterone
0: lower area. The two buddies that are hanging.
1: Oh, really?
0: Yeah. That it produces 97 to 98% of the adrenals or whatever it's called.
1: What?
0: It all comes from there, yeah.
3: I wonder if I messed mine up by getting a vasectomy.
1: Yeah, you took it out.
3: No wonder I'm so tired.
2: Sleeping man.
4: Coming up next. Clean up Casino Radio.
0: Pets can improve kids' mental health, except for one that'll actually make it worse.
1: Uh-oh.
0: I'm going to tell you that pet next.
4: All the new songs. It's new music. I love the music. 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

0: So apparently pets can improve kids' mental health. That's awesome. Yeah. But there is one that can actually make things worse. Serena, what is the pet and why are things so bad?
1: It is a cat.
2: Damn it.
0: Our producer Matt has a cat. Been having cats around his kids and they're always complaining. This all makes sense.
1: The study did say they don't know if the cats actually caused the problems and maybe the kids did already have like some type of emotional or behavioral health problem and they're choosing the cats because it's lower maintenance. Yeah. But they're saying also like, you know, kids get these like strong emotional bonds to their family pets and cats are kind of more independent. So maybe they don't have that emotional attachment like that kids need.
3: True.
2: So they give a complex basically. They want to go pet the cat and love the cat and the cat just walks away.
1: Yeah. But cats do have like that little like I'm better than you attitude.
2: That's what I love about it.
0: Just like the owner.
2: Yeah, what are you trying to say?
0: That you're just like that cat. You act a little better than your kids when they come up to you for love. You shrug them off.
3: But how lazy is that? That you chose a cat.
0: Your name's Matt. It rhymes with cat.
2: That's right.
1: Oh my gosh.
2: Matt is mapping. But I have a cat that's like more like a dog. He is very friendly. He's very like snuggly and cuddly. I take him for a walk. So
0: just because walk him does not make him a dog.
2: I know. But he does act dog-ish. He's not like one of those cats that just like claws your face when he's done being held or like hides under a couch all day.
3: Did you pick a cat because they live longer and you don't want to have to go through that grief again from your dying dogs?
2: That's part of it. Yeah.
1: Oh gosh, it's terrible that part with the
0: therapy.
1: Dog.
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1: Well, traffic right now, you've got that crash lane up continuing westbound on Paseo near Jefferson. Still affecting the right lane. Be careful as you make your way through there. Once you get through that, you'll continue to see some slowdowns down to about the river. So watch out in that area. Westbound I-40 approaching Coors. Traffic continues to move a bit slow. You've also got slowdowns both directions of I-25 near the construction zone and headed west on Alameda between 2nd Street and Coors. We've still got some congestion through that area.
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1: If you had a coworker straight up steal your idea, take all the credit, I would assume you feel some type of way.
2: Mm-hmm. 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
1: That's where Derek is at right now. He's looking for some perspective on his situation. We're going to read the DM that Derek sent and talk all about it, man. 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

0: All right, so our listener Derek is pissed off because he had a coworker steal his idea. Mm. We're going to have Serena read the DM that Derek sent, and we'll talk all about it. It's listener therapy. Go ahead.
1: I'm so pissed off and frustrated right now with work. I came up with an idea for a project and told my coworker about it. When we had the meeting with management, he presented it like it was his idea, and I got no credit. Now he's getting praised for it. I want to say something to my boss, but I'll look crazy if I do. I just started here, so I don't have any credibility yet, and I'll just look like I'm trying to steal his shine. What should I do? Confront my coworker, go to HR, or let it go?
0: You got to let it go, I think, just because, yeah, you're new. You don't want to start any stuff. But now you know how this person is. So now you know to keep your ideas to yourself.
1: Yes.
0: And if you're actually a creative, one idea isn't going to make or break you. You're going to have more. So don't worry about it.
1: Yes. And this person, if they're stealing your ideas, clearly they don't have any of their own. So they're going to fall on their face eventually.
2: Mm-hmm. Be loud with your stuff. Like if you put your work out there, be loud with it and let it be known that it's yours. Like
0: even though he's brand new.
2: Yeah, for sure. Your work is your work.
1: You're going to get this man fired.
2: They can't take that away from you.
0: Let's talk to Angelica. We'll see what she thinks about it. She's on hold. She's ready to speak next.
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3: Okay, so Derek reached out because one of his coworkers stole his idea. I guess he's new at this job and they had this big like project everyone was working on. And when he came up with like the idea that like the gold idea, right? The golden idea.
4: Yep.
3: His coworker presented it to everybody, took all the credit, and Derek got no credit. So now he's like, damn, do I call him out? Because I just started here. I don't want to look crazy, but also I don't want someone just stealing my work. What is the move? Angelica, you heard what's happening. What are your thoughts?
5: Personally, I think that if you're still new to the job, I wouldn't press the issue, mostly because you don't want to come off as that crazy new person. And additionally, I don't think that it's an isolated incident that you have a good idea. You're definitely going to have other ones in the future that you can take credit for then.
1: I hated group projects in school. There was this one time I had to work with like four other people and I could just tell, like, I'm like, I feel like these people aren't going to like do anything. When we had to show up to the day we had to present, I was the only one that showed up.
4: But, and they all got a good grade?
5: Well, oh, wow.
1: I think it's like, obviously they knew, like, okay, Serena did all the work. But I could not believe it.
5: Hey, at least you got all the credit.
3: Everybody loves the tea, man. We got some tea time coming up next. And today we're talking about what, Serena?
1: Colin Kaepernick is finally opening up about where he stands with Jay-Z. And there's more to the story.
3: After all these...
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3: Casino Radio. All right, let's talk Kim Kardashian. Her daughter, 12-year-old Northwest, has a dermal piercing on her hand. 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
4: Her parents are Kanye and Kim. 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

0: right, celebrity gossip tea time. Yeah. Serena, we're talking Colin Kaepernick speaking out on Jay-Z, correct?
1: Yes. So he sat down with Trevor Noah, and Trevor Noah just straight up asked him, like, where do you stand with him?
2: I think we have very different perspectives as far as how we operate as a people. There was a point in time Roc Nation was trying to recruit me, saw Jay-Z wear my jersey on SNL. So I had tried to reach out to him previously, in part just say thank you. Wouldn't take a call, wouldn't take a meeting, which all good. Like, I don't know what people have going on, so I'm not asking for anything. He'd asked me to come on stage, take a knee while he performed Story of OJ. That's weird, you won't get on a call with me, but like, you want me to do this? I was like, no, but would love to sit down if you have time.
3: We're like, no thanks.
2: I don't need to be a prop. It's all good.
0: Nicasio, thoughts?
4: I've never

0: come across someone that doesn't like money as much as him. Like, he doesn't want to take anything. Like, how do you make money?
1: He got a settlement from the NFL.
2: How much was that?
1: I think $10
0: million. Oh, that's why.
1: So if you're smart with your money, obviously you can make that last.
3: But that's also true. I mean, I would feel the way he feels. Like, if you're, like, doing all this publicly, but I'm trying to have a conversation with you to thank you for everything, you're kind of, like, dissing me. Like, that's weird energy.
4: Chappelle still wears Kaepernick jerseys a lot. And he's got his Carmageddon tour that's kicking off. I'm curious to see if he, you know, like, what's he talking about this time? Dave's kind of become, like, our
2: political
4: spokesperson. It's like you want to hear what his perspective is on with what's happening in the world. So
2: yeah, he nails it.
4: I'm very curious to see what's happening, man. Carmageddon tour coming to your city soon. Look out for that for sure. Coming up next, we got to recap Serena's fourth wedding anniversary.
0: Did it happen?
4: Hang out.
5: Tino Cantina Radio. Yeah.

0: So our very own Serena just celebrated 4 years
1: with
0: her husband Paul. Now married, they've been together for a minute, but married for 4 years. How was the anniversary? What'd you guys do? Break it down.
2: It was good. It was very simple, but I feel like we needed that just with, like, you know, work. My husband has two jobs, and then with the kids, and now my son's in baseball, and we've just went out of town. So this was just very simple, and that's like kind of like what I wanted too, because there was an opportunity to go to a concert, and I was just telling him, like, I don't think I want that though. Like, I actually just want to sit down and, like, have conversation with you and just, you know,
0: so when you say us, like, simple, what'd you guys do?
2: We just went and had chicken wings, but it was at a new place.
0: This sounds like every Wednesday, Serena.
3: No, that was different.
2: But this is at a new place. We hadn't tried it yet. And then we were just, like, looking at the menu, and he's like, oh, well, we have to take a shot before we leave. And on the menu was a deal for Scooby Snacks, which is the first shot that we ever had, like, on our first date, like, 17 years ago.
0: I never even heard of that shot.
2: When we took it 17 years ago, we're like, this shot is so awful. So we're like, I don't know if we want to do that. But then the waitress is like, oh, the best shot is the Scooby Snack. So we're like, okay, well, then we have to do it.
3: So it's a Scooby Snack is a sweet, creamy, tropical green shot made with rum, coconut rum, melon liqueur, pineapple juice, and banana liqueur.
0: Oh, it sounds good.
2: That's, it was good. It wasn't bad. So it was just something very simple. And yeah, just like catching up, just because, like I said, I feel like with life, it does get hard just to, like, you know, be with your partner.
0: Now, shout out to you guys. I think that's awesome.
1: Well, hold on real quick.
0: Nicasio has a look on his face.
1: Why is this?
0: And I'm curious, are you judging something?
1: A little bit, yeah.
0: Go ahead.
1: That's funny. Yeah, you read me like a book, bro.
0: I know, baby. I know you like the back of my hand.
3: You're not hard to read.
1: Ass or hand?
0: Continue.
1: I saw that he posted it kind of late. And to me, I was married for 4 years. That would have been on the top of a morning type of thing. But I don't know. That's just me, though.
2: It didn't bother me, but it was funny that you say that, because when we were driving to to dinner, to eat our wings, he's like, I haven't posted yet, but I am gonna post. He's like, I've been saving the pictures all day and, like, going through the albums of, like, what pictures I want to post. I'm like, oh, like, well,
3: he was thinking
2: it
3: out.
2: Yes, yeah.
1: I mean, that or, like, what was so important that whole day to where
2: he works and he was going through all his photos to see which pictures he wanted.
3: Oh, yeah. Do you have to post your partner on your anniversary?
1: I don't know.
3: You have to.
1: The social media's made it a thing.
2: I don't think you have to, but I probably would have felt some type of way.
3: He's always posting.
0: It's the world we're in, man. Like, you can't act like, even if you don't use Instagram all the time, Matt, I know you're on Facebook all the time.
3: I am on Facebook. So, I like reading the drama.
0: So you're actively on one of these things all the time, then when it's your day, I don't see nothing wrong with posting your person.
2: And I think you want to, like, a part of you wants to feel, like, publicly acknowledged by your partner.
1: That's crazy.
2: Acknowledge. I felt it. That's, I'm like, crazy. Damn it. I messed it up.
3: A couple letters in there.
1: Oh, my God.
0: Dude, there are couples that are apparently 50% more likely to get divorced if the wife doesn't do this. We're going to see if Serena does this next.
4: Uh-oh. Tino Cochino Radio. Right here.

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3: Yeah.
0: All right, listen. New research has suggested that married couples who do not share the last name may be more likely to divorce and may end their marriages sooner than couples who share a surname.
4: Oh.
0: An April 2026 analysis by Lyman Stone of the Institute for Family Studies examined 2016 and 2017 divorce records, and I guess they found the spouses who do not share a surname appeared to divorce at about a 50% higher rate.
1: Sheesh.
0: While their divorces occurred roughly 30% earlier in the marriage.
4: Mm.
0: Now, our producer, Matt.
4: I knew we were coming here.
0: I mean, bro, your wife did not take your last name.
5: Yes, but I see it more as like we're such a progressive couple and we both know our love for each other that it doesn't matter. Who cares if you don't go by the old antiquated rule of, oh, the woman's got to take the man's last name? What happened to her identity?
0: So in the comments, QDH underscore said, I've never understood how you can marry someone, spend your life with them, and not take their last name. That is
5: the man
0: wild.
5: Doesn't? What does the man do?
1: Well, I mean, I've mentioned this before because I kept my maiden name and then I just added my husband's name, but I do regret even just keeping my maiden name. Like, it was hard to get rid of because it is like, you know, you feel like it's your identity, but also just like being a unit, I'm like, oh, I feel like I haven't fully leaned into it. Even my husband, because his last name is kind of hard, like Hinojo, so people like always mess it up, so he even just say like, oh, it's under Serena Perez, or you know, and I just wish.
5: But why is it only the woman that has to make that change, not the man?
0: Matt, we didn't make these traditions when Adam and Eve were biting apples.
6: And this
0: like, we didn't do this. I don't know.
6: And this is the reason why I say marriage, the whole wedding is for two people. It's for both partners.
0: But it's as if the wife doesn't want it to be for both.
6: Yeah.
5: Why we both kept our own names?
0: What about this comment from X Sum Major? She won't take half your name, but she'll take half your sh.
1: Dang.
0: Mic drop.
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1: So this is kind of a crazy situation. Our co-host Nicasio, you know, he DJs a lot of big events.
2: Yeah. Mm-hmm.
1: He's got a little fan base popping.
2: Yeah, thank you, man. Some people don't see that.
1: He had one of his fans.
3: Oh, you like that?
2: Oh, damn.
1: He had one of his fans recently send him a little money, a little Apple Cash, and said, hey, treat yourself. But he's questioning whether or not he should spend it, because is that going to like count as micro cheating? Process that for a second. He'll tell us more about it next inside Real Talk. It's all brought to you by Smart Water.
0: Oh. Cachino Radio.

0: If you spend money that someone else sent you, would you consider that micro cheating? Like if you're in a relationship. Now, I'll paint the picture a little clearer. Our co-host Nicasio, you know, he DJs a ton of different events. And throughout the years, he's been building up a nice little fan base.
1: Thank you, man. You can follow me at DJ Nicasio, too.
0: There you go. Oh, God.
1: And also, my address is...
0: Okay, so a female fan decided to send Nicasio $25 via Apple Cash. And what did she tell you?
1: She said, you're coming up on a work week. Let me take care of your coffee.
2: Oh, wow.
1: She sent enough for like... 4 days.
0: I mean, yeah, $25. That'll knock it out for
2: you.
0: That's
2: a good little deal.
1: Might I throw this in there? She's hot.
0: Okay.
3: Did she put a little kissy face or any kind of emoji?
1: She didn't, but she sent me like one of those, kind of something like that. Yeah, you're right.
0: So, one, have you told your girl about this?
1: No. Hell, why would I do that?
0: Okay.
3: Just talk about it.
2: Red flag.
0: You definitely feel some type of way about it because you haven't spent it yet. Like, do you know her?
1: I know her, yes.
0: But how?
1: Like, through high school.
3: Oh, so the story gets deeper.
0: This isn't even a fan. I take it all back.
3: And this is even worse. We met her in person.
1: I know. That's why I'm saying.
2: And she knows your girl then?
1: Oh, yes.
0: Oh, there's something hot about that. We need more of them. We need more of them in the world. They make the world go round.
1: We've been telling you, Serena. Wow. They're out here.
0: Okay.
2: But blocker.
1: But my thing is, you think it's micro cheating, but when you went out to a bar and someone bought you a drink, you accepted it.
2: Because my husband knew about it. And also, just yesterday, some woman bought my husband a drink.
0: Yes. What?
1: That's him.
2: I don't know.
0: Wow.
2: But he walked away. We walked away. He got the drink and walked away.
3: You got the drink and walked away?
2: Well, he did.
0: You guys are like a scamming couple.
3: Yeah, I know.
0: Okay. Phone lines are going crazy. People want to talk about it. We have Maria on the line. We'll see what she thinks about the situation next. Tino Cucino Radio.

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3: Okay, we have Maria on the line. Now, I want you to be honest with me. We talked about the situation with the co-host Nicasio, where a fan, quote unquote, a.k.a. a friend from back in the day, female, decided to Apple Pay him $25 with a little smiley face and said, here you go for the work week.
4: That's crazy.
3: If he spends this money, do you, Maria, think it's micro cheating?
5: Yes, it is. He needs to send that money back.
3: Who sends money back?
4: That's what I'm saying.
5: He's like inviting it. Like, she can start flirting. It can cause problems. He needs to send it back.
1: You said Apple Pay, and she would need your number for Apple Pay.
4: Oh. She doesn't. She don't have my number.
3: So how would she Apple Pay you, though?
4: I don't know.
3: The lies. He didn't think this through. I mean, let's be real, though. It's not like it's a significant amount of money. It's enough to get a coffee. What, like 10 bucks, something like that?
4: No, she sent me 25 because it was for the week.
3: Okay, hold on. What if he talks to his girl and tells her exactly what's happening? And then depending on his girl's reaction, because if she's cool with it and she's just like, oh, it's just a follower, it's all good, babe. People like you from the radio. It's fine. Go ahead. Then is it a problem if she knows about it?
4: Ooh.
5: I mean, I guess if she's cool with it and she wants, you know, to spend that money to get a coffee too, then that's on her.
3: Well, hold on. No one said to spend it on her, too.
4: No. This is not her.
3: So apparently picks in 0.5 are a thing now, or 0.05, however you want to say it, dude. Mm-hmm. I learned this over the weekend.
1: Oh, it is. The ketchup.
3: I know. Like, I knew it was a thing, but I didn't know it was referred to as that. Mm-hmm. Like, they go around saying that. It's not. We'll talk about it next.
6: Yo, wait, hold up. We got to take it from the top.
7: 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Back in the day and everywhere in

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12: Why?
13: You look like a nerd. Like, you just look bad. It looks sloppy
14: but
13: and nasty.
14: But don't you collect, like, little type, I don't know, like, I don't get it, but those little, like, statue, little doll things?
13: Yeah, Funko but Pop? That's, no, it's not. No, it's like cause dolls, but that's art. That's different.
15: Oh, you collect
13: them? I don't have a damn belt on my right shoulder and looking to slam someone on the ground.
15: But you collect dolls.
13: Yeah, but they're not dolls. You guys wouldn't get it.
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12: All right, we have a Tino Cuccino Radio listener by the name of Francis feeling some type of way because her son's wife left him, but he's still paying for her rent, correct?
15: Correct. Mm-hmm.
12: But he's not doing it for her.
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12: He's doing it because he wants to make sure when the kids go with her that they're in a good place.
14: Yes.
13: She left.
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13: Why does he have to pay double?
12: You're missing the whole part.
13: Why does he

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3: I think I'm in a completely different headspace than I was when I wrote Sour. I think processing those feelings of, you know, sadness and heartbreak and jealousy and, you know, anger is so important in order to get over those feelings. And I think writing them down and writing an album about it definitely helped me move past some of those, like, uncomfortable feelings.
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0: I want to send a huge shout out to comedian Denny Love. This guy was on the road for years opening for Chris D'Elia. Now he's got his own tour. It's called the Show Love Tour, and he's all over the place. He's been killing it. And he was nice enough to, after our conversation, which is great, by the way, if you guys haven't heard it, you can just go to wherever you stream your favorite podcast, search for Tino Cochino, Is Anyone Listening? And he's on this week's episode. Great conversation. But he was nice enough to let me open up at two of his shows, and his fan base is awesome, but they're also very young, which one made me feel good because I connected. I had him screaming and I was like, oh, thank God I'm not too old for this fan base, you know, because I had a show. I talked about bombing a week or so ago, and that was for a Gen Z crowd. So it kind of had me in my feelings. But this crowd was awesome. They got it. And after the show, I don't think I've ever had a show like where I've opened for somebody else where I got this much fan love. Like people coming up nonstop. Can I get a picture? Can I follow you? What's your Instagram?
1: Nice.
0: But everybody coming up to take a picture, all young, they all said, hey, can we take a 0.5? And then some of them are like, hey, can we take a 0.5? And I'd never heard it referred to as that. I know when you hold up the phone the opposite way and you take the picture. I get it. But I've just never heard of it referred to as that. And it was nonstop. Hey, we do a 0.5. Let's do a 0.5. You want to do a 0.5? And I'm like, yeah, let's do a 0.5. I just thought it was funny. So I just wanted to throw it out there in case for my older, you know,
2: here I am,
0: millennials like moi that don't understand it, just know that that's what it is.
1: Did they smile in the picture?
0: Yeah.
1: Okay. Because I'll say, have you seen where it's like a thing too with the Gen Z? It's the 0.5, but it's like this like emo looking photo and they post it everywhere.
0: Oh, weird. No. Yeah. Everyone was happy and smiling and it was all good. But I just thought it was funny. Like, it's, they just got all their little things. I mean, I just felt so old.
3: But do they even know what a 0.5 is? Because it's zoomed out.
0: That's the reason. They want like the high.
2: Gives you the fishbowl effect, kind of.
3: That's dumb though, because it's in there. It's already built in. Just use it.
0: I use that all the time. They do use it, but now instead of saying, let's take a selfie, they say, hey, let's take a 0.5.
3: Yeah, and also, a lot of people use it because it makes you look thinner.
0: Yes.
3: Because it like makes it skinny.
2: But it makes you look like you have a huge forehead, right?
3: If you take it from a big head,
0: Here's what's funny about
1: capture all the background, though.
0: Here's what's funny about that, dude. I had this one girl come up to me. I never want to feel, like, you don't want to feel old. And I already felt old because I didn't get the whole 0.5 thing. And this one girl comes up and she's like, you're the one from the radio, right? And I was like, yeah. Felt kind of cool.
2: And then?
0: And she was like, oh my God, my grandma loves you.
2: Oh my God. It could be a young nana.
0: Shout out to the nanas. You're right, she's Mexican. She's probably 34.
2: Yeah, exactly.
0: Listen, coming up next, did you know that fingers have different meanings for rings, not just the ring finger?
1: Ooh, I did not know
0: Every finger has a different meaning, and I want to share it with you next.
4: This is my music.
5: 93.3, The Q.

0: I was just randomly scrolling and came across this, and I don't know if it's real or fake, but it was interesting to me. It says, don't wear rings on just any finger because every finger has its own meaning.
1: How annoying.
0: It says, the left pinky, if you wear a ring there, it means you're not interested in marriage.
2: Oh, okay. Okay. Give me one of those.
0: Left ring finger, obviously, married.
3: Okay.
0: Left middle finger means you're engaged. Nobody does that.
2: No, you don't.
0: That's why when I saw that, I was like, oh, this isn't real.
4: Yeah, that's stupid.
0: Left index finger means you're unmarried.
3: Okay.
0: And if you put one on your left thumb, that's supposed to symbolize wealth.
3: A thumb ring.
2: Okay.
0: All right. So right thumb means
2: the right hand too?
0: Means you're confident. Your right index finger means single. Your right middle finger means you're in a relationship. The right ring finger just means that you're in love. And your right pinky, again, means you're not interested in dating. My thing is,
3: Jesus.
0: Nobody, I don't think, knows this.
4: No.
0: So if you're wearing these rings and everything, no one's waiting for someone to notice it. Like, no one's looking like that.
4: Yeah. And I feel like people wear, especially girls, they wear a whole bunch of fashion rings all the time.
3: Costume
4: on
3: jewelry.
4: All the fingers. Yeah.
0: Ace of Spades in the comments said, not even close. Pinky ring is for gangsters and high-ranked people like popes, emperors, and kings.
2: God.
0: I mean, that's true, though, right? Yeah. Like, anytime you saw a pinky ring, back in the day, it was either a drug dealer or, a pimp.
4: Mm-hmm. That's what, when you said that, I thought of, a pimp.
0: What happened to pimps?
3: When did you guys grow up?
0: Pimps aren't a thing. Remember Don Bishop? Magic Wand?
3: You don't need it anymore. You got OnlyFans. The girls can handle their own. You know what I mean?
0: They don't need someone to finesse the money.
2: Exactly. Oh, my God.
0: Okay.
2: OnlyFans a pimp.
0: This is kind of a random topic, but I feel like Nicasio's been really focused on working out and stuff. And when you are doing that, obviously your body needs to repair. You can't just work yourself to death. There are drinks that can repair your body while you sleep.
3: Oh, yeah.
2: It's not whiskey, Matt.
0: We'll share a couple with you next.
3: Corona. 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
2: Cappuccino Radio. Yeah.
0: There are drinks that will repair your body while you sleep. Apparently, tart cherry juice before bed says that it can raise melatonin naturally and help cells repair faster overnight. I've always heard cherries are good for you, but I didn't know.
3: Great.
1: I used to make this drink. It was before I got pregnant with Novi, but I used to do the tart juice with magnesium, like before I went to bed, to kind of help me go to sleep.
0: Warm milk with nutmeg says it calms your nervous system and deepens your sleep cycles.
4: Before bed? I'd have to wear a diaper to bed if I drink
1: that.
0: Chamomile tea after dinner. It lowers cortisol and your body can focus on healing and not stress.
1: I do love some hot tea, but I just always like never think to drink it.
4: You make it and then just sits there?
1: Well, no, I just like don't like go to the store to buy it. God. But like, I do enjoy hot tea.
0: Warm water with a pinch of salt. It restores minerals that your body loses during the day.
4: Okay.
0: You could eat kiwi an hour before sleep. It says that the antioxidants and serotonin help you fall asleep faster.
1: Oh, nice.
0: Almond milk with cinnamon can stabilize blood sugar so you don't wake up at 3 a.m. And it says your body only repairs itself when it's actually in deep sleep.
5: Yeah, you sleep
0: so what you drink before bed decides how deep that sleep goes. We talked about this recently. I think we did, or I talked about it with a friend. At this point, I'm so confused of what I do and where I do it.
1: Yeah.
0: Bro, I've noticed when I drink alcohol, I have nightmares every time.
4: It's crazy.
0: And this is a new thing,
4: it's
0: though.
4: It's bad for your sleep.
0: It's never been like that. But over the past couple of months, I'm talking about killings, haunted houses.
4: Are you also watching stuff before?
0: No.
5: Are you drinking Jaeger?
1: I had a nightmare last night. And Tino, you were actually in it. I think the whole show was in it.
0: Oh.
1: But it was, we were walking downtown and we were grabbing some lunch and there was a plane and Tino was like, oh, that plane's low. And it like was coming down and we all took off running because it was going to land on us.
0: Oh my God.
4: Who got away?
1: We all did.
4: Oh, good.
1: Yes. And then it combined into another dream, and Paul didn't want to be with me anymore. And then I woke
4: your
1: him
4: husband?
1: Up. Yeah, I woke him up.
0: It's so crazy, bro.
4: That wasn't a dream.
0: Even like how dreams can feel so real. Like, bro, every one of these dreams that I've had recently, I wake up and I'm just there for a minute. I'm laying down and I literally will do a deep breath like, thank God that wasn't real. Like, it felt.
1: Yes.
0: You wake up feeling so just ugly.
5: Has there ever been a dream where you're like, dang, I'm trying to go back to sleep so I can continue it.
4: Get back into it.
0: That one I told you where me and you, we were camping.
5: Oh my God.
1: That wasn't a dream.
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1: Yeah. 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
1: Radio.
2: Ooh, let's do it, baby. Game time. Yeah. It is Are You Smarter Than Nicasio? We know you are, but you got to prove it. You got to... Guys, hold on. I'm getting really flustered. You have to play and you have to prove it.
3: Yes.
2: All right. So this is going to be your question today.
4: At just 2 years old, which famous actor got his start in show business by starring in a national commercial for Pampers? Is it A, Paul Walker, B, Jack Black, or C, Ludacris?
2: We have Arthur on the line. He's got his little fist clenched up and he's ready to play. Coming up next.
1: Tino Cucino Radio.

0: Are you smarter than Nicasio? Yo. We have Arthur on the line. You still there?
1: Yes.
0: All right, bro. Super easy, man. Nicasio's going to give you a question. You get three multiple choice answers. Go. Think it through. Pick the right one. You'll be today's winner, man. Here we go.
2: At just 2 years old, which famous actor got his start in show business by starring in a national commercial for Pampers? Is it A, Paul Walker, B, Jack Black, or C, Ludacris?
1: Say A, Paul Walker.
2: Oh, my God. He got that. Oh, rest in peace.
0: You saw they said they might use AI for the new Fast and Furious to put Paul Walker back in. I'm like, don't do that.
2: Don't do that.
0: You sent him off gracefully. Yeah. Like,
3: don't make things weird.
2: He died in the movie.
4: Would you have to pay his family if you did that?
2: Yes.
0: Of course.
4: Okay, good. Then do it.
0: The formula for a perfect day, according to neuroscience. I mean, we all have different definitions of a perfect day, so we'll see if this balances with what we consider perfect or not next.
5: It is going down this Friday with Carlos D and Leah Black. 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
6: That's right. 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
10: En garde! U.S. Olympians do it, your neighbor's kid does it, and yes, it's the only socially acceptable way to carry a sword, fencing. No, not the kind that keeps dogs in. 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
0: Today, Darren reached out because he does not want to be a parent to his girlfriend's son. I guess they got into a really big argument about it because she told him that he needs to be more of a father figure in her son's life. 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I don't want to
4: step on any parents.
0: Yeah. Iris is on the line.
15: Say he does start disciplining the child. 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
3: And I agree too, because if he's expressing that he's uncomfortable, then maybe he's not going to give the best discipline to the child.
15: Exactly.
0: Oh, wow. Look at us looking out for men's feelings today. 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
0: When you lose something of like sentimental value, your heart shatters, your stomach, you feel nauseous because you're like, oh my God, like, how do I replace this?
3: 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I feel like that's something I would do. You guys know me. I lose everything.
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18: And she's proud of it.
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0: wallet?
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18: Here's a Kid Laroi about American rap.
19: I just like what they was talking about, and I liked the way that they were expressing themselves, I guess. And I really took that, with whatever I was going through, with whatever I was feeling, and I thought, okay, I'm gonna make this type of music because this is what I guess feel like I could connect to.
20: I'm just going to say it. Okay, he tips like someone who's never worked a day in service.
19: Ooh.
20: Like, aggressively poor tipping.
21: So, wait, hold on. Let me get this straight. You ghosted him over money?
20: No. It's not about the money. First date, we get a bill, $50 for dinner. And this man leaves 3 crumpled up singles on the table. $3. Yeah. And our server was amazing. And Matt just, like, didn't care. So then date 2, at that cute coffee place on Central.
21: Yeah.
20: The barista makes us these, like, gorgeous lattes with that little, like, leaf design and everything. And Matt grabs his drink and walks away like she's invisible.
22: Wait. Why am I tipping a coffee shop again? Like, they literally just push buttons on a machine.
20: And there it is. That's the attitude.

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0: All right, Serena, talk to me. What do you consider the perfect day?
1: Just waking up without chaos. Just like, I know it sounds crazy,
0: I thought
1: like,
0: you were going to say waking up without kids.
1: I know.
2: That's the same thing.
3: Same thing. Wow.
0: Nicasio, perfect day.

0: I've been trying to pay more attention to my water intake, and yesterday I didn't have a lot, and I got a headache. And I was like, it's got to be because of water. I drank some water, headache went away. I was like, wow.
1: Hydration.
0: I'm learning.
2: Somebody just sent me something that's like, when women are in a bad mood, you literally just have to water them. Like, because if they're a little bit dehydrated.
0: R. Kelly tried that. Beninja.
3: What the heck?
4: That backfired.
0: 20 minutes in nature.
3: Earthing.
0: It says one meaningful in-person interaction. What about this? 10 minutes of stillness. No phone, no podcast, no scrolling. It's basically the brain's default mode network reset.
1: Mm-hmm.
2: I do love some silence, but I don't get it.
1: Do it while you're driving. Turn off everything when you're driving and just drive in silence. There's your silence.
2: I can, but I do like listening to music too, and I can't listen to my music when I have the kids. So it's like, that's my time.
5: What are you listening to?
0: I actually found Serena's playlist right here. Let's take a listen.
6: English, Spanish, your brain.
0: Yeah, wouldn't play that around 2-year-old Novi.
2: Exactly.
7: Coming up next.
0: Everybody loves the tea, man. We got some tea time coming up next. And today we're talking about what, Serena?
2: Colin Kaepernick is finally opening up about where he stands with Jay-Z. And there's more to the story.
0: After all these years.
5: Yeah, I know, man. Just
0: all right, we'll talk about it next.

0: right, celebrity gossip tea time. Yeah. Serena, we're talking Colin Kaepernick speaking out on Jay-Z, correct?
1: Yes. So he sat down with Trevor Noah, and Trevor Noah just straight up asked him, like, where do you stand with him?
2: I think we have very different perspectives as far as how we operate as a people. There was a point in time Roc Nation was trying to recruit me, saw Jay-Z wear my jersey on SNL. So I had tried to reach out to him previously, in part just say thank you. Wouldn't take a call, wouldn't take a meeting, which all good. Like, I don't know what people have going on, so I'm not asking for anything. He'd asked me to come on stage, take a knee while he performed Story of OJ. That's weird, you won't get on a call with me, but like, you want me to do this? I was like, no, but would love to sit down if you have time.
3: We're like, no thanks.
2: I don't need to be a prop. It's all good.
0: Nicasio, thoughts?
4: I've never come across someone that doesn't like money as much as him. Like, he doesn't want to take anything. Like, how do you make money?
5: He got a settlement from the NFL.
0: How much was that?
5: I think $10 million.
4: Oh, that's why.
5: So if you're smart with your money, obviously you can make that last.
1: But that's also true. I mean, I would feel the way he feels. Like, if you're like doing all this publicly, but I'm trying to have a conversation with you to thank you for everything, you're kind of like dissing me. Like, that's weird energy.
0: Chappelle still wears Kaepernick jerseys a lot. And he's got his Carmageddon tour that's kicking off. I'm curious to see if he, you know, like, what's he talking about this time? Dave's kind of become like our
5: political
0: spokesperson. It's like you want to hear what his perspective is on with what's happening in the world. So
5: yeah, he nails it.
0: I'm very curious to see what's happening, man. Carmageddon tour coming to your city soon. Look out for that for sure. Coming up next, we got to recap Serena's fourth wedding anniversary.
4: Did it happen?
0: Hang out.
6: Tino Cantino Radio. Yeah.

0: So our very own Serena just celebrated 4 years with her husband, Paul. Now, Mary, they've been together for a minute, but married for 4 years. How was the anniversary? What'd you guys do? Break it down.
1: It was good. It was very simple, but I feel like we needed that just with, like, you know, work. My husband has two jobs, and then with the kids, and now my son's in baseball, and we've just went out of town. So this was just very simple, and that's kind of like what I wanted too, because there was an opportunity to go to a concert, and I was just telling him, like, I don't think I want that though. Like, I actually just want to sit down and, like, have conversation with you and just, you know,
0: so when you say it's, like, simple, what'd you guys do?
1: We just went and had chicken wings, but it was at a new place.
0: This sounds like every Wednesday, Serena.
2: No, that was different.
1: But this is at a new place. We hadn't tried it yet. And then we were just, like, looking at the menu, and he's like, oh, well, we have to take a shot before we leave. And on the menu was a deal for Scooby Snacks, which is the first shot that we ever had, our first date, like 17 years ago.
0: I never even heard of that shot.
1: When we took it 17 years ago, we're like, this shot is so awful. So we're like, I don't know if we want to do that. But then the waitress is like, oh, the best shot is the Scooby Snack. So we're like, okay, well, then we have to do it.
3: So it's a Scooby Snack is a sweet, creamy, tropical green shot made with rum, coconut rum, melon liqueur, pineapple juice, and banana liqueur.
0: Oh, it sounds good.
1: That's it was a lot good. Of stuff. It wasn't bad. So it was just something very simple. And yeah, just like catching up, just because, like I said, I feel like with life, it does get hard just to, like, you know, be with your partner.
0: Now, shout out to you guys. I think that's awesome.
2: Well, hold on real quick.
0: Nicasio has a look on his face.
2: Why is this?
0: And I'm curious, are you judging something?
2: A little bit, yeah.
0: Go ahead.
2: That's funny. Yeah, you read me like a book, bro.
0: I know, baby. I know you like the back of my hand.
3: You're not hard to read.
2: Ass or hand?
0: Continue.
2: I saw that he posted it kind of late. And to me, I was married for 4 years. That would have been on the top of a morning type of thing. But I don't know. That's just me, though.
1: It didn't bother me, but it was funny that you say that, because when we were driving to dinner, to eat our wings, he's like, I haven't posted yet, but I am gonna post. He's like, I've been saving the pictures all day and, like, going through the albums of, like, what pictures I want to post. So I'm like, oh, like, well,
3: he was thinking
1: think
3: it out.
1: Yes, uh-huh. Yeah.
2: I mean, that or, like, what was so important that whole day to where
1: he works and he was going through all his photos to see which pictures he wanted.
3: Oh, yeah. Do you have to post your partner on your anniversary?
2: I don't know.
3: You have to.
2: The social media made it a thing.
1: I don't think you have to, but I probably would have felt some type of way.
3: He's always posting.
0: It's the world we're in, man. Like, you can't act like, even if you don't use Instagram all the time, Matt, I know you're on Facebook all the time.
3: I am on Facebook. So, I like reading the drama.
0: So you're actively on one of these things all the time, then when it's your day, I don't see nothing wrong with posting your person.
1: And I think you want to, like, a part of you wants to feel, like, publicly acknowledged by your partner.
2: That's
1: knowledge.
2: Crazy.
1: Acknowledge. I felt it.
2: That's crazy.
1: I messed it up.
3: A couple letters in there.
0: There are couples that are apparently 50% more likely to get divorced if the wife doesn't do this. We're going to see if Serena does this next.
4: Uh-oh.
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0: All right, listen. New research has suggested that married couples who do not share the last name may be more likely to divorce and may end their marriages sooner than couples who share a surname.
3: Oh.
0: An April 2026 analysis by Lyman Stone of the Institute for Family Studies examined 2016 and 2017 divorce records, and I guess they found the spouses who do not share a surname appeared to divorce at about a 50% higher rate.
1: Sheesh.
0: While their divorces occurred roughly 30% earlier in the marriage. Hmm. Now, our producer, Matt.
4: I knew we were coming here.
0: I mean, bro, your wife did not take your last name.
4: Yes, but I see it more as like we're such a progressive couple and we both know our love for each other that it doesn't matter. Who cares if you don't go by the old antiquated rule of, oh, the woman's got to take the man's last name? What happened to her identity?
0: So in the comments, QDH underscore said, I've never understood how you can marry someone, spend your life with them, and not take their last name. That is
4: the man
0: wild.
4: Doesn't? What does the man do?
1: Well, I mean, I've mentioned this before because I kept my maiden name and then I just added my husband's name. But I do regret even just keeping my maiden name. Like, it was hard to get rid of because it is like, you know, you feel like it's your identity. But also just like being a unit, I'm like, oh, I wish I feel like I haven't fully leaned into it. Even my husband, because his last name is kind of hard, like Hinojo, so people like always mess it up. So he even just say like, oh, it's under Serena Perez, or you know, and I just wish.
4: But why is it only the woman that has to make that change, not the man?
0: Matt, we didn't make these traditions. Yeah, I'm just when Adam and Eve were biting apples. And this like, we didn't do this. I don't know. Oh,
5: and this is the reason why I say marriage, the whole wedding, is for two people. It's for both partners.
0: But it's as if the wife doesn't want it to be for both.
5: Yeah.
4: Wow, we both kept our own names.
0: What about this comment from at X Sum Major? She won't take half your name, but she'll take half your
1: Dang.
0: Mic drop.
6: You guys are awesome. I love your show.
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7: Yeah, we love that. 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
7: You know Trent, right?
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6: He makes these weird noises constantly, right? Like, he took me out to dinner. He thought he was being all cool. We went to Compo. He makes these noises when he chews. It's like somebody stepping in mud. It's just like, what the hell?
4: Stop.
6: When he sat down, it was like, ugh. And then, oh my God, then he reached for bread and he's like, oh, yeah.

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4: Yep.
1: And their little baby Nicasio Jr. She wants to do the leash.
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1: You don't like it because why?
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1: But that's you taking care of them. 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
1: And then I feel like if you theme it, like give him a name or whatever, make it like his little friend, be like, come on, grab Jimmy, we're going to PetSmart. 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
4: You got what I need.
5: Woo! Tune in, baby! Woo! Glad to be here. Everyone's here. Myself, Tino, our producer, Matt, of course, Nicasio, and Serena. Just trying to look out for all the ladies out there today by telling you how to properly go through your man's phone.
6: Yes.
7: Oh, my God.
6: I mean, if you're going to do it, at least do it correctly.
5: Okay, so she'll share the tips next, ladies. Don't move. 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

0: Attention, attention. All my ladies out there, Serena's crazy.
1: Normal she said, crazy.
2: Yes, normal crazy.
0: There are rules to going through your man's phone. She has decided to make this list and share it with the world.
2: Yes. Well, there's really only one rule, and that's just you got to dig deeper. So don't go through the text messages. You got to go through the emails, and you got to go through the deleted folders, and you just really got to search. But I did a video on this, and what's funny is that there's things that I didn't even know about. Somebody said, don't forget the App Store. You can see what he downloaded in the last few months. Also, look at Google history. In my activity, you can still pull it up even if he deleted it. And then someone else said, look at the shared notes. You can apparently have that on iPhone. So I guess he's like, I don't know, keeping tabs on the other girl in his shared notes. And then another one said, if you go to their Google Maps, you could see where they went.
0: Or you could just be with someone you trust.
2: This is true. Also, disclaimer, I think it's a felony to also go through your man's phone. So, I mean, do this at your own risk.
3: Is it a felony?
2: I think so.
3: Oh, so how many times you committed this felonious act,
2: Serena? Oh, gosh,
3: too
2: many to count.
3: Oh, my God.
0: That's crazy. Why, though?
2: I don't know. I was like, crazy back then.
4: I feel like when people go looking, like investigating their partner, I feel like they never even loved them from the first place. Like, they're trying to get out of the relationship.
2: And some of this, like, this is coming from some men. So I'm like, ooh, you guys are being sneaky, but also you're giving us the tea.
4: I've never looked at my girl's phone like that.
0: Why are you even talking about this now if you're saying this was a past thing?
2: Because I gotta let the ladies know. Because I know there's someone that... How to go through your man's phone if you're gonna do it.
4: I tell my girl all the time, don't go looking for something you don't want to find.
0: Oh, you came up with that? That's crazy, because I never heard it before. It's nuts. Tino Cucino Radio. Yeah. Tino Cucino Radio. Tino Cucino Radio.

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3: Yeah. Okay, so Serena decided to make a list for all the ladies out there of just, you know, the proper ways to go through your man's phone. Mm-hmm. And she feels you need to dig a little bit deeper. Priscilla's on the line, and she actually is on the opposite side of it. God Ooh. Bless her.
1: But she still has some rules.
3: Let's see. Go ahead. The floor is yours, Priscilla.
4: So I personally don't condone in looking through your partner's phone. However, I've had my fair share of toxic moments where I felt like I had to look through the phone. And yes, you're right, Serena. I've looked through emails because most of the time if they're doing something sketchy, their email on there, social media apps.
5: Okay, say if you do find something, right? Are you going to leave them right away? Or are you going to stay there and work it out? Because if you're going to stay there and work it out, then you pretty much did all this for nothing.
4: No, really. You look like a dummy. Well, I guess it's just depending on what you find. I mean, if it's finding out that they're meeting up with someone, obviously you're going to leave. I mean, that's my personal opinion. But yet again, there's people that stay. So you're right. Why even look?
3: Let's just admit it. At the end of the day, if your partner's doing everything that they're supposed to do, you wouldn't be looking for it elsewhere.
5: Oh, damn. Oh, damn.
4: Exactly. Oh, exactly. You're right. My mom's Hispanic. She always says this to me. She's like, your husband will go look for things that they're not receiving at home. So make sure that your husband's happy with everything that's going on at home so he doesn't feel the need to go look elsewhere.
3: There you go. Mm-hmm. How long you been a queen, girl? How long you been a queen?
4: I've been with my man for 16 years.
5: And you never let him leave the house hungry or horny, right?
4: Exactly.
6: Yeah, boy.
5: You know what I'm saying?
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13: So Jessica feels like you ghosted her after like what seemed like this perfect, good time. She thinks it might have been her eyebrows.
14: I mean, the brows were, they were definitely intense. But honestly, that wasn't even it. It was her dogs, man. She's got these two massive mutts. They jumped all over me as soon as I walked in. They smelled like a wet rug, got hair all over my shirt. And she just stood there, not doing nothing, talking about them like they were her children or something. I don't got time for that, man.
15: Wait, you got tackled by the dog squad before y'all even went out?
14: 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I mean, we're talking like two middle linebackers coming straight for me.
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13: So it wasn't the brows at all, not at all. It was the dogs.
14: 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I mean, it was gross. I mean, she just kept going on and on and on and on about him the whole night.
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17: 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And I was like, "What?" And when I went on the internet, I just saw Unapologetic. It was quite an emotional moment, surprisingly. But I I was in shock. I'm excited. It was a good feeling to still be that excited, you know, at this point in my career.
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0: He goes it hard. I'm just trying to get the lore drop. Her eyes were immaculate, man. She was looking like a whole enchilada plate from Frontier. I mean, 10-10. No crumbs, you know? Now she's gone. Poof. She's Casper-ing me.
13: He thinks he ghosted him because he paints his nails.
6: Honestly, I couldn't understand 75% of what he said. Like, I thought he had a stroke halfway through dinner. He just speaks in, like, these TikTok riddles, and I needed subtitles.
15: That's kind of what we thought. He called you a whole enchilada plate from Frontier.
13: Oh, that's romantic.
6: I mean, that's, yeah, sweet, I think, but I was also just really confused.
0: It's my bad. I'm not trying to gatekeep my dialect.
6: Yeah, see, I don't know what you just said. I don't know. Are you a wizard? What's going on? I just don't understand any. It's a lot.

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1: You feel like your partner's ever set you up for failure? 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
2: 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Like, I'm just, you know, my clothes aren't fitting or whatever. My husband's like, but you look good. You look so good. And he just hypes me up. And I'm like, I'm never going to go to the gym if I don't feel bad about myself.
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0: So how old is too old to be in the club?
1: I think once you reach 21, that's like where you stop. Yeah.
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3: 26.
2: 26?
3: 26, surely.
2: Stand by that?
3: I stand by that.
4: If your age starts with a 3, go invest in a 401k, bro.
5: If you're young and turn in the heart, it doesn't really matter.
6: I'm going to say like 38.
7: It's never too old.
6: Never too old?
7: I'm 101 and I'm still going out. They going to love me. They going to love me.
0: That one is so stupid. 21. You should stop going out of 21. You can't get in those places until you turn 21, fool.
8: Yeah.
0: That makes no sense. Serena, let's be real. You're 36 now.
9: Yes.
0: Full-on grown woman.
9: Uh-huh.
0: What are your thoughts on going to the club? You did, for your birthday recently, want to do a big pool party.
9: For me, I don't like going to the club every weekend. But if like someone was like, oh, I want to do this for my birthday, like I don't mind going. And I've seen people older than me there. And I never like feel weird about it. I'm like, maybe they're just enjoying life and enjoying themselves. Like, yeah, I don't know, yeah, celebrating. Like, if you want
0: to
9: be.
0: Seem to agree. I heard that in your voice. What is it?
8: I can't really get my take on it because I've been there since I was 17. I was in and out of club 17 years old.
0: No.
8: Like, I practically lived there. I don't know. I feel like.
9: I used to see you at the men's club.
0: All men?
9: What? The All Men's Club.
10: Coming up next.
0: Serena, women need 8 to 10 uninterrupted hours of sleep. Do you agree?
9: Oh, that would be so amazing.
0: There's an actual name for this. We'll share it with you next.
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0: Women apparently need way more sleep than men. It says, according to this study, dramatically more. It said a man can get away with 7 hours, but a woman needs 8 to 10 uninterrupted hours of sleep.
1: It's because they talk too much.
0: When's the last time, Serena, you slept 8 to 10 hours straight?
2: Gosh, I couldn't even tell you.
0: Like literally years?
2: Probably. Well, no, because we've had like work trips where like I don't take my kids.
1: Mm. Oh, yeah.
2: And I don't. Yeah. And I sleep pretty good then. But yeah, like when I'm home, we don't sleep uninterrupted because like, you know, our kids, we put our kids in their rooms. But then like my daughter wake up in the middle of the night or like my son wakes up.
0: This says that it's built into where a woman's hormones are made. It says the name for it is hormonal reserves. And the supply the body has to build in advance. So, like, tomorrow you have something to run on. It says women spend theirs every day. Most men don't. So women kind of deplete their natural energy in a sense. Mm-hmm. And it's like a cell phone battery. You got to charge it up.
2: Yeah.
0: And you know, mm-hmm. once your phone gets to a certain amount of percentage, it starts acting kind of glitchy.
3: Yeah.
0: It's the same thing.
2: I do feel really good when I get at least 7 hours of sleep. But if I don't get sleep for one night, I could function the next day. But yeah, I can't do 2 days in a row of like bad sleep. They're
1: running on fumes.
0: Yeah. It says literally the reason men don't need as much is because of their lower area. The two buddies that are hanging.
3: Oh, really?
0: Yeah. That it produces 97 to 98% of the adrenals or whatever it's called.
3: What?
0: It all comes from there, yeah.
3: I wonder if I messed mine up by getting a vasectomy.
1: Yeah, you took it out.
3: No wonder I'm so tired.
2: Sleeping man.
4: Coming up next. Clean up the Tino
0: Radio. Pets can improve kids' mental health, except for one that'll actually make it worse.
3: Uh-oh.
0: I'm going to tell you that pet next.
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0: So apparently pets can improve kids' mental health. That's awesome. Yeah. But there is one that can actually make things worse. Serena, what is the pet and why are things so bad?
1: It is a cat.
2: Damn it.
0: Our producer Matt has a cat. Been having cats around his kids and they're always complaining. This all makes sense.
1: The study did say they don't know if the cats actually caused the problems and maybe the kids did already have like some type of emotional or behavioral health problem and they're choosing the cats because it's lower maintenance. Yeah. But they're saying also like, you know, kids get these like strong emotional bonds to their family pets and cats are kind of more independent. So maybe they don't have that emotional attachment like that kids need.
3: True.
2: So they give a complex base. They want to go pet the cat and love the cat and the cat just walks away.
1: Yeah. But cats do have like that little like I'm better than you attitude.
2: That's what I love about it.
0: Just like the owner.
2: Yeah, exactly. What are you trying to say?
0: That you're just like that cat. You act a little better than your kids. When they come up to you for love, you shrug them off.
3: But how lazy is that? That you chose
0: your name's
3: a cat.
0: Matt. It rhymes with cat.
2: That's right.
1: That's true. Oh my god.
2: But I have a cat that's like more like a dog. He is very friendly. He's very like snuggly and cuddly. I take him for walks. So it's
0: just because
2: so
0: you walk weird. Him does not make him a dog.
2: I know. But he does act dog-ish. He's not like one of those cats that just like claws your face when he's done being held or like hides under a couch all day.
3: Did you pick a cat because they live longer and you don't want to have to go through that grief again from your dying dogs?
2: That's part of it. Yeah.
1: Oh gosh, it's terrible. That
0: Matt,
1: part
0: you need
1: with
0: therapy.
1: The dog.
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And party at the party, playing with his nose now. And Baka got a weird case, why is he around? Certified lover boys, certified pedophiles. 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
1: If you had a coworker straight up steal your idea, take all the credit, I would assume you feel some type of way. That's where Derek is at right now. He's looking for some perspective on his situation. We're going to read the DM that Derek sent and talk all about it, man. 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

0: right, so our listener Derek is pissed off because he had a coworker steal his idea. Mm-hmm. We're going to have Serena read the DM that Derek sent, and we'll talk all about it. It's listener therapy. Go ahead.
1: I'm so pissed off and frustrated right now with work. I came up with an idea for a project and told my coworker about it. When we had the meeting with management, he presented it like it was his idea, and I got no credit. Now he's getting praised for it. I want to say something to my boss, but I'll look crazy if I do. I just started here, so I don't have any credibility yet, and I'll just look like I'm trying to steal his shine. What should I do? Confront my coworker, go to HR, or let it go?
0: You got
1: to
0: let it go, I think, just because, yeah, you're new. You don't want to start any stuff. But now you know how this person is. So now you know to keep your ideas to yourself.
1: Yes.
0: And if you're actually a creative, one idea isn't going to make or break you. You're going to have more. So don't worry about it.
1: Yes. And this person, if they're stealing your ideas, clearly they don't have any of their own. So they're going to fall on their face eventually.
2: Mm-hmm. Be loud with your stuff. Like if you put your work out there, be loud with it and let it be known that it's yours. Like
0: even though he's brand new.
2: Yeah, for sure. Your work is your work.
1: You're going to get this man fired.
2: They can't take that away from you.
0: Let's talk to Angelica. We'll see what she thinks about it. She's on hold. She's ready to speak next. Casino Radio.

0: Derek reached out because one of his coworkers stole his idea. I guess he's new at this job and they had this big like project everyone was working on. And when he came up with like the idea that like the gold idea, right? The golden idea.
1: Yep.
0: His coworker presented it to everybody, took all the credit, and Derek got no credit. So now he's like, damn, do I call him out? Because I just started here. I don't want to look crazy, but also I don't want someone just stealing my work. What is the move? Angelica, you heard what's happening. What are your thoughts?
2: Personally, I think that if you're still new to the job, I wouldn't press the issue, mostly because you don't want to come off as that crazy new person. And additionally, I don't think that it's an isolated incident that you have a good idea. You're definitely going to have other ones in the future that you can take credit for then.
3: I hated group projects in school. There was this one time I had to work with like four other people and I could just tell like, I'm like, I feel like these people aren't going to like do anything. When we had to show up to the day we had to present, I was the only one that showed up.
4: But, and they all got a good grade?
2: Oh,
3: well,
2: wow.
3: I think it's like, obviously they knew like, okay, Serena did all the work, but I could not believe it.
2: Hey, at least you got all the credit.
0: Everybody loves the tea, man. We got some tea time coming up next. And today we're talking about what, Serena?
3: Colin Kaepernick is finally opening up about where he stands with Jay-Z. And there's more to the story.
0: After all these years.
1: Yeah, I know, man. Just
0: all right, we'll talk about it next.
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6: That's right. 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
19: I was so shocked. Really, I was at home and one of my friends hit me and said, you just won a Grammy. And I was like, what? And when I went on the internet, I just saw Unapologetic. It was quite an emotional moment, surprisingly. But I was in shock. I'm excited. It was a good feeling to still be that excited, at this point in my career.
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0: What's up, baby?
1: What's up?
0: Everybody's here for the fine. Tino, Serena, mm-hmm. Matt, and our co-host Nicasio,
1: yep.
0: Who is feeling very regretful because he took his girl to a concert. Now, you would think, why are you regretful? That's a beautiful thing. Yes, until you realize that it was Chris Brown, and he's never heard her scream this way in his entire life.
3: Do you blame
15: like
3: her?
15: A fool with the paddings on. It's all lit up. I'm like, if I wore that at home, I'd look like a fool.
3: Yes, you're not Chris Brown.
0: Oh, damn.
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0: right, celebrity gossip tea time. Yeah. Serena, we're talking Colin Kaepernick speaking out on Jay-Z, correct?
1: Yes. So he sat down with Trevor Noah, and Trevor Noah just straight up asked him, like, where do you stand with him?
2: I think we have very different perspectives as far as how we operate as a people. There was a point in time Roc Nation was trying to recruit me, saw Jay-Z wear my jersey on SNL. So I had tried to reach out to him previously, in part just say thank you. Wouldn't take a call, wouldn't take a meeting, which, all good. Like, I don't know what people have going on, so I'm not asking for anything. He'd asked me to come on stage, take a knee while he performed Story of OJ. That's weird, you won't get on a call with me, but like, you want me to do this? I was like, no, but would love to sit down if you have time.
3: We're like, no thanks.
2: I'll need to be a prop. It's all good.
0: Nicasio, thoughts?
4: I've never come across someone that doesn't like money as much as him. Like, he doesn't want to take anything. Like, how do you make money?
5: He got a settlement from the NFL. Point.
0: How much was that?
5: I think $10
4: million. Oh, that's why.
5: So if you're smart with your money, obviously you can make that last.
1: But that's also true. I mean, I would feel the way he feels. Like, if you're like doing all this publicly, but I'm trying to have a conversation with you to thank you for everything, you're kind of like dissing me. Like, that's weird energy.
0: Chappelle still wears Kaepernick jerseys a lot. And he's got his Carmageddon tour that's kicking off. I'm curious to see if he, you know, like, what's he talking about this time? Dave's kind of become like our
5: political
0: spokesperson. It's like you want to hear what his perspective is on with what's happening in the world. So
5: yeah, he nails it.
0: I'm very curious to see what's happening, man. Carmageddon tour coming to your city soon. Look out for that for sure. Coming up next, we got to recap Serena's fourth wedding anniversary.
4: Did it happen?
0: Hang out.
6: Tino Cantina Radio. Yeah.

0: So our very own Serena just celebrated 4 years
1: her
0: husband, Paul. Now, Mary, they've been together for a minute, but married for 4 years. How was the anniversary? What'd you guys do? Break it down.
2: It was good. It was very simple, but I feel like we needed that just with, like, you know, work. My husband has 2 jobs, and then with the kids, and now my son's in baseball, and we've just went out of town. So this was just very simple, and that's kind of like what I wanted too, because there was an opportunity to go to a concert, and I was just telling him, like, I don't think I want that though. Like, I actually just want to sit down and, like, have conversation with you and just, you know,
0: so when you say us, like, simple, what'd you guys do?
2: We just went and had chicken wings, but it was at a new place.
0: This sounds like every Wednesday, Serena.
3: No, much different.
2: But this is at a new place. We hadn't tried it yet. And then we were just, like, looking at the menu, and he's like, oh, we have to take a shot before we leave. And on the menu was a deal for Scooby Snacks, which was the first shot that we ever had, like, on our first date, like, 17 years ago.
0: I never even heard of that shot.
2: When we took it 17 years ago, we're like, this shot is so awful. So we're like, I don't know if we want to do that. But then the waitress is like, oh, the best shot is the Scooby Snack. So we're like, okay, well, then we have to do it.
3: So it's a Scooby Snack is a sweet, creamy, tropical green shot made with rum, coconut rum, melon liqueur, pineapple juice, and banana liqueur.
0: Oh, it sounds good.
2: Yeah, it was good. It wasn't bad. So it was just something very simple. And yeah, just like catching up, just because, like I said, I feel like with life, it does get hard just to, like, you know, be with your partner.
4: Now,
0: shout out to you guys. I think that's awesome.
4: Well, hold on real quick.
0: Nicasio has a look on his face.
4: Why is this?
0: And I'm curious, are you judging something?
4: A little bit, yeah.
0: Go ahead.
4: That's funny. Yeah, you read me like a book, bro.
0: I know, baby. I know you like the back of my hand.
3: You're not hard to read.
4: Ass or hand?
0: Continue.
4: I saw that he posted it kind of late. And to me, I was married for 4 years. That would have been on the top of a morning type of thing. But I don't know. That's just me, though.
2: It didn't bother me, but it was funny that you say that, because when we were driving to to dinner, to eat our wings, he's like, I haven't posted yet, but I am gonna post. He's like, I've been saving the pictures all day and, like, going through the albums of, like, what pictures I want to post. So I'm like, I didn't think of it.
3: Yes,
4: I mean, that or, like, what was so important that whole day to where
2: he works and he was going through all his photos to see which pictures he wanted.
3: Do you have to post your partner on your anniversary?
4: I don't know.
3: You have to.
4: The social media made it a thing.
2: I don't think you have to, but I probably would have felt some type of way.
3: He's always posting.
0: It's the world we're in, man. Like, you can't act like, even if you don't use Instagram all the time, Matt, I know you're on Facebook all the time.
3: I am on Facebook. So, I like reading the drama.
0: So you're actively on one of these things all the time, then when it's your day, I don't see nothing wrong with posting your person.
2: And I think you want to, like, a part of you wants to feel, like, publicly acknowledged by your partner.
4: That's crazy.
2: Acknowledge. I felt it. That's crazy. Damn it. I messed it up.
3: A couple letters in there.
0: There are couples that are apparently 50% more likely to get divorced if the wife doesn't do this. We're going to see if Serena does this next.
5: Uh-oh. Tino Cochino
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3: All right, listen. New research has suggested that married couples who do not share the last name may be more likely to divorce and may end their marriages sooner than couples who share a surname.
4: Oh.
3: An April 2026 analysis by Lyman Stone of the Institute for Family Studies examined 2016 and 2017 divorce records, and I guess they found the spouses who do not share a surname appeared to divorce at about a 50% higher rate.
1: Sheesh.
3: While their divorces occurred roughly 30% earlier in the marriage. Hmm. Now, our producer, Matt.
4: I knew we were coming here.
3: I mean, bro, your wife did not take your last name.
5: Yes, but I see it more as like we're such a progressive couple and we both know our love for each other that it doesn't matter. Who cares if you don't go by the old antiquated rule of, oh, the woman's got to take the man's last name? What happened to her identity?
3: So in the comments, QDH underscore said, I've never understood how you can marry someone, spend your life with them, and not take their last name. That is
5: the man
3: wild.
5: Doesn't? What does the man
1: I,
5: do?
1: Well, I mean, I've mentioned this before because I kept my maiden name and then I just added my husband's name. But I do regret even just keeping my maiden name. Like, it was hard to get rid of because it is like, you know, you feel like it's your identity, but also just like being a unit. I'm like, oh, I wish I feel like I haven't fully leaned into it. Even my husband, because his last name is kind of hard, like Hinojo, so people like always mess it up. So he even just say like, oh, it's under Serena Perez, or you know, and I just wish.
5: But wow, why is it only the woman that has to make that change and not the man?
3: Matt, we didn't make these traditions when Adam and Eve were biting apples.
6: And this
3: like, we didn't do this. I don't know.
6: Oh, and this is the reason why I say marriage, the whole wedding, is for two people. It's for both partners.
3: But it's as if the wife doesn't want it to be for both.
6: Yeah.
5: Why? Wow, we crazy. Both kept our own names.
3: What about this comment from at X Sum Major? She won't take half your name, but she'll take half your
1: Dang.
3: Mic drop.
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1: So this is kind of a crazy situation. Our co-host Nicasio, you know, he DJs a lot of big events.
2: Yeah. Mm-hmm.
1: He's got a little fan base popping.
2: Oh, thank you, man. Some people don't see that.
1: He had one of his fans.
3: Oh, you like that?
2: Oh, damn.
1: He had one of his fans recently send him a little money, a little Apple Cash, and said, hey, treat yourself. But he's questioning. He's questioning whether or not he should spend it, because is that going to like count as micro cheating? Process that for a second. He'll tell us more about it next inside Real Talk. It's all brought to you by Smart Water.
0: Oh. Cachino Radio.

0: If you spend money that someone else sent you, would you consider that micro cheating? Like if you're in a relationship. Now, I'll paint the picture a little clearer. Our co-host Nicasio, you know, he DJs a ton of different events. And throughout the years, he's been building up a nice little fan base.
1: Thank you, man. You can follow me at DJ Nicasio, too.
0: There you go. Oh, God.
1: And also, my address is...
0: Okay, so a female fan decided to send Nicasio $25 via Apple Cash. And what did she tell you?
1: She said, you're coming up on a work week. Let me take care of your coffee.
2: Oh, wow.
1: She sent enough for like 4 days.
0: I mean, yeah, $25. That'll knock it out for
2: you. That's a good little deal.
1: Might I throw this in there? She's hot.
0: Okay.
3: Did she put a little kissy face or any kind of emoji?
1: She didn't, but she sent me like one of those... Yeah, kind of something like that. Yeah, you're right.
0: So, one, have you told your girl about this?
1: No. Hell, why would I do that?
0: Okay.
3: Just talk about it.
2: Red flag.
0: You definitely feel some type of way about it because you haven't spent it yet. Like, do you know her?
1: I know her, yes.
0: But how?
1: Like, through high school.
3: Oh, so the story gets deeper.
0: This isn't even a fan. I take it all back.
3: He's got no fan base. And this is even worse. We met her in person.
1: I know. That's why I'm saying
2: it. And she knows your girl then?
1: Oh, yes.
0: Oh, there's something hot about that. We need more of them. We need more of them in the world. They make the world go round.
1: We've been telling you, Serena. Wow. They're out here.
0: Okay.
2: But blocker.
1: But my thing is, you think it's micro cheating, but when you went out to a bar and someone bought you a drink, you accepted it.
2: Because my husband knew about it. And also, just yesterday, some woman bought my husband a drink.
0: Yes. What?
1: That's him.
2: I don't know.
0: Wow.
2: But he walked away. We walked away. He got the drink and walked away.
3: You got the drink and walked away?
2: Well, he did.
0: You guys are like a scamming couple.
3: Yeah, I know.
0: Okay. Phone lines are going crazy. People want to talk about it. We have Maria on the line. We'll see what she thinks about the situation next. Tino Cucino Radio.

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2: Tino Cucino Radio. Yeah.
3: Okay, we have Maria on the line. Now, I want you to be honest with me. We talked about the situation with the co-host Nicasio, where a fan, quote unquote, a.k.a. a friend from back in the day, female, decided to Apple Pay him $25 with a little smiley face and said, here you go for the work week.
4: That's crazy.
3: If he spends this money, do you, Maria, think it's micro cheating?
5: Yes, it is. He needs to send that money back.
3: Who sends money back?
4: That's what I'm saying.
5: He's like inviting it. Like, she can start flirting. It can cause problems. He needs to send it back.
1: You said Apple Pay, and she would need your number for Apple Pay.
4: Oh, she doesn't. She don't have my number.
0: So how would she Apple Pay you, though?
4: I don't know.
3: The lies.
0: He didn't think this through.
3: I mean, let's be real, though. It's not like it's a significant amount of money. It's enough to get a coffee. What, like 10 bucks, something like that?
4: No, she sent me 25 because it was for the week.
3: Okay, hold on. What if he talks to his girl and tells her exactly what's happening? And then depending on his girl's reaction, because if she's cool with it and she's just like, oh, it's just a follower, it's all good, babe. People like you from the radio. It's fine. Go ahead. Then is it a problem if she knows about it?
4: Ooh.
5: I mean, I guess if she's cool with it and she wants, you know, to spend that money to get a coffee too, then that's on her.
3: Well, hold on. No one said to spend it on her, too.
4: No. This is not her.
3: Well, apparently picks in 0.5 are a thing now, or 0.05, however you want to say it, dude. Mm-hmm. I learned this over the weekend.
1: Oh, it is. The ketchup.
3: I know. Like, I knew it was a thing, but I didn't know it was referred to as that. Mm-hmm. Like, they go around saying that. It's not. We'll talk about it next.

0: I want to send a huge shout out to comedian Denny Love. This guy was on the road for years opening for Chris D'Elia. Now he's got his own tour. It's called the Show Love Tour, and he's all over the place. He's been killing it. And he was nice enough to, after our conversation, which is great, by the way, if you guys haven't heard it, you can just go to wherever you stream your favorite podcast, search for Tino Cochino, Is Anyone Listening? And he's on this week's episode. Great conversation. But he was nice enough to let me open up at two of his shows. And his fan base is awesome, but they're also very young, which one made me feel good because I connected. I had him screaming and I was like, oh, thank God I'm not too old for this fan base, you know, because I had a show. I talked about bombing a week or so ago, and that was for a Gen Z crowd. So it kind of had me in my feelings. But this crowd was awesome. They got it. And after the show, I don't think I've ever had a show like where I've opened for somebody else where I got this much fan love. Like people coming up nonstop. Can I get a picture? Can I follow you? What's your Instagram?
1: Nice.
0: But everybody coming up to take a picture, all young, they all said, hey, can we take a 0.5? And then some of them are like, hey, can we take a 0.5? And I'd never heard it referred.

0: cold.
1: But do they even know what a 0.5 is? Because it's zoomed out.
0: That's the reason. They want like the high.
2: It gives you the fishbowl effect, kind of.
1: That's dumb, though, because it's in there. It's already built in. Just use it.
0: They do use it, but now instead of saying, let's take a selfie, they say, hey, let's take a 0.5.
1: Yeah, and also, a lot of people use it because it makes you look thinner.
0: Yes.
1: Because it like makes it skinny.
2: But it makes you look like you have a huge forehead,
1: yes.
2: right?
1: If you take it from a big head, yeah.
3: Here's what's funny about that. Capture all the background, though.
0: Here's what's funny about that, dude. I had this one girl come up to me. I never want to feel, like, you don't want to feel old. And I already felt old because I didn't get the whole 0.5 thing. And this one girl comes up, and she's like, you're the one from the radio, right? And I was like, yeah. I felt kind of cool.
2: And
0: she was like, oh my God, my grandma loves you.
1: Oh my God.
2: It could be a young nana.
0: Shout out to the nanas. You're right, she's Mexican. She's probably 34.
2: Yeah, exactly.
0: Listen, coming up next, did you know that fingers have different meanings for rings, not just the ring finger?
3: Ooh, I did not know
0: Every finger has a different meaning, and I want to share it with you next.

0: I was just randomly scrolling and came across this. And I don't know if it's real or fake, but it was interesting to me. It says, don't wear rings on just any finger because every finger has its own meaning.
1: How annoying.
0: It says, the left pinky, if you wear a ring there, it means you're not interested in marriage.
2: Oh, okay. Give me one of those.
0: Left ring finger, obviously, married.
3: Okay.
0: Left middle finger means you're engaged. Nobody does that.
2: No, you don't.
0: That's why when I saw that, I was like, oh, this isn't real.
4: Yeah, that's stupid.
0: Left index finger means you're unmarried.
3: Okay.
0: And if you put one on your left thumb, that's supposed to symbolize wealth.
3: A thumb ring.
2: Okay.
0: All right. So right thumb.
2: The right hand too?
0: Means you're confident. Your right index finger means single. Your right middle finger means you're in a relationship. The right ring finger just means that you're in love. And your right pinky, again, means you're not interested in dating. My thing is, nobody, I don't think, knows this.
4: No.
0: So if you're wearing these rings and everything, no one's like waiting for someone to notice it. Like, no one's looking like that.
4: Yeah. And I feel like people wear, especially girls, like they wear a whole bunch of like fashion rings all the time.
3: Costume
4: like on
3: jewelry,
4: all the fingers. Yeah.
0: Ace of Spades in the comments said, not even close. Pinky ring is for gangsters and high ranked people like popes, emperors, and kings.
2: God.
0: I mean, that's true though, right? Yeah. Like anytime you saw like a pinky ring, back in the day, it was either a drug dealer or like a pimp.
3: Mm-hmm.
4: And that's what, like when you said that, I thought of like a pimp.
0: What happened to pimps?
3: When did you guys grow up?
0: Pimps aren't a thing. Remember Don Bishop? Like,
2: yeah.
0: Magic wand?
3: You don't need it anymore. You got OnlyFans. The girls can handle their own. You know what I mean?
0: They don't need someone to finesse the money.
2: Exactly. Oh my God.
0: Okay.
2: OnlyFans pimp.
0: This is kind of a random topic, but I feel like Nicasio has been really focused on working out and stuff. And when you are doing that, obviously your body needs to repair. You can't just work yourself to death. There are drinks that can repair your body while you sleep.
3: Oh, yeah.
2: It's not whiskey, Matt.
0: We'll share a couple with you next.
3: Corona. 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
0: There are drinks that will repair your body while you sleep. Apparently, tart cherry juice before bed says that it can raise melatonin naturally and help cells repair faster overnight. I've always heard cherries are good for you, but I didn't know.
3: I used to make this drink.
1: It was before I got pregnant with Novi, but I used to do the tart juice with magnesium, like before I went to bed, to kind of help me go to sleep.
0: Warm milk with nutmeg says it calms your nervous system and deepens your sleep cycles.
4: Before bed? I'd have to wear a diaper to bed if I drink that.
0: Chamomile tea after dinner. It lowers cortisol and your body can focus on healing and not stress.
1: I do love some hot tea, but I just always like never think to drink it.
4: You make it and then just sits there?
1: Well, no, I just like don't like go to the store to buy it. God. But like, I do enjoy hot tea.
0: Warm water with a pinch of salt. It restores minerals that your body loses during the day.
4: Okay.
0: You could eat kiwi an hour before sleep. It says that the antioxidants and serotonin help you fall asleep faster.
1: Oh, nice.
0: Almond milk with cinnamon can stabilize blood sugar so you don't wake up at 3 a.m. And it says your body only repairs itself when it's actually in deep sleep.
5: Yeah, you sleep.
0: So what you drink before bed decides how deep that sleep goes. We talked about this recently. I think we did, or I talked about it with a friend. At this point, I'm so confused of what I do and where I do it.
1: Yeah.
0: Bro, I've noticed when I drink alcohol, I have nightmares every time.
4: It's crazy.
0: And this is a new thing,
4: though. It's bad for your sleep.
0: It's never been like that. But over the past couple of months, I'm talking about killings, haunted houses.
4: Are you also watching stuff before?
0: No.
5: Are you drinking Jaeger?
1: I had a nightmare last night. And Tino, you were actually in it. I think the whole show was in it.
0: Oh.
1: But it was, we were walking downtown and we were grabbing some lunch and there was a plane and Tino was like, oh, that plane's low. And it like was coming down, but we all took off running because it was going to land on us.
0: Oh my God.
4: Who got away?
1: We all did.
4: Oh, good.
1: Yes. And then it combined into another dream, and Paul didn't want to be with me anymore. And then I woke
4: your
1: him
4: husband?
1: Up. Yeah, I woke him up.
0: It's so crazy, bro.
4: That wasn't a dream.
0: Even like how dreams can feel so real. Like, bro, every one of these dreams that I've had recently, I wake up and I'm just there for a minute. I'm laying down and I literally will do a deep breath like, thank God that wasn't real. Like, it felt. You wake up feeling so just ugly.
5: Has there ever been a dream where you're like, dang, I'm trying to go back to sleep so I can continue it.
4: Get back into it.
0: That one I told you where me and you, we were camping.
5: Oh my God.
2: That wasn't a dream. Tino Cochino Radio.
1: Yeah. 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
1: Radio.
2: Woo, let's do it, baby. Game time. Yeah. It is Are You Smarter Than Nicasio? We know you are, but you got to prove it. Guys, hold on. I'm getting really flustered. You have to play and you have to prove it.
3: Yes.
2: All right. So this is going to be your question today.
4: At just 2 years old, which famous actor got his start in show business by starring in a national commercial for Pampers? Is it A, Paul Walker, B, Jack Black, or C, Ludacris?
2: We have Arthur on the line. He's got his little fist clenched up and he's ready to play. Ooh. Coming up next.

0: Are You Smarter Than Nicasio? Yeah. We have Arthur on the line. You still there?
1: Yes.
0: All right, bro. Super easy, man. Nicasio's going to give you a question. You get three multiple choice answers. Go. Think it through. Pick the right one. You'll be today's winner, man. Here we go.
2: At just 2 years old, which famous actor got his start in show business by starring in a national commercial for Pampers? Is it A, Paul Walker, B, Jack Black, or C, Ludacris?
1: Say A, Paul Walker.
2: Oh, my God. He got that. Yeah. He got that. Oh, rest in peace.
0: You saw they said they might use AI for the new Fast and Furious to put Paul Walker back in. I'm like, don't do that.
2: Oh, don't do that.
3: Oh, yeah, don't do that.
0: You sent him off gracefully. Yeah. Like, don't
3: make things weird.
2: He died in the movie.
4: Would you have to pay his family if you did that?
2: Yes.
0: Of course.
4: Okay, good. Then do it.
0: The formula for a perfect day, according to neuroscience. We all have different definitions of a perfect day. So we'll see if this balances with what we consider perfect or not next.

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2: Let's go.

0: right, Serena, talk to me. What do you consider the perfect day?
1: Just waking up without chaos. Just like, I know it sounds crazy,
0: I thought
1: like,
0: you were going to say waking up without kids.
2: I know.
3: Same thing.
4: Wow.
0: Nicasio, perfect day for you, bro.
4: Just, you know, a good Chipotle meal. Right after that, waiting about an hour.
0: Yeah.
4: So in that time, you'd go to Target, shop around, buy some packs, rip it in the car, and then go to the gym.
0: Yeah.
4: And then buy an energy drink.
0: Okay.
4: Go home. Dinner.
0: Yeah.
4: Smack bellies.
0: Okay.
4: Go to bed.
0: Oh, what a
1: shit. What kind of energy drink?
4: What does that matter?
0: That's all that stood out to you. Not the smack belly part.
2: Not the ripping Pokemon packs.
0: The formula for a perfect day, according to neuroscience, it says 10 minutes of morning sunlight. It's funny. My dogs love sunbathing, dude.
2: Oh, yeah.
0: Oh, they love it. 30 minutes of movement. It says a brisk walk, a strength session, anything that elevates your heart rate. Mm-hmm. 30 minutes of movement is the move. Then 0.8 grams of protein per pound of body weight. Now, I know that type of talk gets Nicasio aroused.
5: Oh, yeah, he's like 220 protein grams.
0: 2 to 4 liters of water. It's so funny. I've been trying to pay more attention to my water intake. And yesterday I didn't have a lot and I got a headache. And I was like, it's got to be because of water. I drank some water. Headache went away. I was like, wow.
5: Hydration.
0: I'm learning.
1: Somebody just sent me something that's like, when women are in a bad mood, you literally just have to water them. Like, because if they're a little bit dehydrated.
0: R. Kelly tried that. Beninja.
4: What the heck?
2: That backfired.
0: 20 minutes in nature.
2: Earthing.
0: It says one meaningful in-person interaction. What about this? 10 minutes of stillness. No phone, no podcast, no scrolling. It's basically the brain's default mode network reset.
5: Mm-hmm.
1: I do love some silence, but I don't get it.
5: Do it while you're driving. Turn off everything when you're driving. And just drive in silence. There's your silence.
1: I can, but I do like listening to music too, and I can't listen to my music when I have the kids. So it's like, that's my time.
4: What are you listening to?
0: I actually found Serena's playlist right here. Let's take a listen. English, Spanish, your brain. Yeah, wouldn't play that around 2-year-old Novi.
1: Exactly.
6: coming up next. Tino Cuccino
0: Radio. Everybody loves the tea, man. We got some tea time coming up next. And today we're talking about what, Serena?
1: Colin Kaepernick is finally opening up about where he stands with Jay-Z. And there's more to the story.
0: After all these years.
4: Yeah, I know, man. Just
0: all right. We'll talk about it next.

0: 93.3.
1: Okay, okay, I'm rolling.
0: We don't stop.
1: Non-stop.
2: We've got more big hits.
0: This is 93.3. The Q.

0: right, celebrity gossip tea time. Yeah. Serena, we're talking Colin Kaepernick speaking out on Jay-Z, correct?
1: Yes. So he sat down with Trevor Noah, and Trevor Noah just straight up asked him, like, where do you stand with him?
2: I think we have very different perspectives as far as how we operate as a people. There was a point in time Roc Nation was trying to recruit me, saw Jay-Z wear my jersey on SNL. So I had tried to reach out to him previously, in part just say thank you. Wouldn't take a call, wouldn't take a meeting, which all good. Like, I don't know what people have going on, so I'm not asking for anything. He'd asked me to come on stage, take a knee while he performed Story of OJ. That's weird, you won't get on a call with me, but like, you want me to do this? I was like, no, but would love to sit down if you have time.
3: My right. Man. We're like, no thanks.
2: I don't need to be a prop. It's all good.
0: Nicasio, thoughts?
4: I've never come across someone that doesn't like money as much as him. Like, he doesn't want to take anything. Like, how do you make money?
5: He got a settlement from the NFL. Point.
0: How much was that?
5: I think $10
4: million. Oh, that's why. So
5: if you're smart with your money, obviously you can make that last.
1: But that's also true. I mean, I would feel the way he feels. Like, if you're like doing all this publicly, but I'm trying to have a conversation with you to thank you for everything, you're kind of like dissing me. Like, that's weird energy.
0: Chappelle still wears Kaepernick jerseys a lot. And he's got his Carmageddon tour that's kicking off. I'm curious to see if he, you know, like, what's he talking about this time? Dave's kind of become like our
5: political
0: spokesperson. It's like you want to hear what his perspective is on with what's happening in the world. So
5: yeah, he nails it.
0: I'm very curious to see what's happening, man. Carmageddon tour coming to your city soon. Look out for that for sure. Coming up next, we got to recap Serena's fourth wedding anniversary.
4: Did it happen?
0: Hang out. Casino Cucino Radio. Yeah.

0: very own Serena just celebrated 4 years with her husband Paul. Now, Mary, they've been together for a minute, but married for 4 years. How was the anniversary? What'd you guys do? Break it down.
1: It was good. It was very simple, but I feel like we needed that just with, like, you know, work. My husband has two jobs, and then with the kids, and now my son's in baseball, and we've just went out of town. So this was just very simple, and that's kind of like what I wanted too, because there was an opportunity to go to a concert, and I was just telling him, like, I don't think I want that though. Like, I actually just want to sit down and, like, have conversation with you and just, you know,
0: so when you say us, like, simple, what'd you guys do?
1: We just went and had chicken wings, but it was at a new place.
0: This sounds like every Wednesday, Serena.
1: No, that's different. But this is at a new place. We hadn't tried it yet. And then we were just, like, looking at the menu, and he's like, oh, well, we have to take a shot before we leave. And on the menu was a deal for Scooby Snacks, which was the first shot that we ever had, our first date, like 17 years ago.
0: I never even heard of that shot.
1: When we took it 17 years ago, we're like, this shot is so awful. So we're like, I don't know if we want to do that. But then the waitress is like, oh, the best shot is the Scooby Snack. So we're like, okay, well, then we have to do it.
2: So it's a Scooby Snack is a sweet, creamy, tropical green shot made with rum, coconut rum, melon liqueur, pineapple juice, and banana liqueur.
0: Oh, it sounds good.
1: That's it was a lot good. Of stuff. It wasn't bad. So it was just something very simple. And yeah, just like catching up, just because, like I said, I feel like with life, it does get hard just to, like, you know, be with your partner.
3: Now,
0: shout out to you guys. I think that's awesome.
3: Well, hold on real
0: quick. Nicasio has a look on his face.
3: Why is this?
0: And I'm curious, are you judging something?
3: A little bit, yeah.
0: Go ahead.
3: That's funny. Yeah, you read me like a book, bro.
0: I know, baby. I know you like the back of my hand.
2: You're not hard to read.
3: Ass or hand?
0: Continue.
3: I saw that he posted it kind of late. And to me, I was married for 4 years. That would have been on the top of a morning type of thing. But I don't know. That's just me, though.
1: It didn't bother me, but it was funny that you say that, because when we were driving to to dinner, to eat our wings, he's like, I haven't posted yet, but I am gonna post. He's like, I've been saving the pictures all day and, like, going through the albums of, like, what pictures I want to post. So I'm like, I didn't think of it.
2: Yes,
1: uh-huh. Yeah.
3: I mean, that or, like, what was so important that whole day to where
1: he works and he was going through all his photos to see which pictures he wanted.
2: Do you have to post your partner on your anniversary?
3: I don't know.
2: You have to.
3: Social media made it a thing.
1: I don't think you have to, but I probably would have felt some type of way.
2: He's always posting.
0: It's the world we're in, man. Like, you can't act like, even if you don't use Instagram all the time, Matt, I know you're on Facebook all the time.
2: I am on Facebook. So, I like reading the drama.
0: So you're actively on one of these things all the time, then when it's your day, I don't see nothing wrong with posting your person.
1: And I think you want to, like, a part of you wants to feel, like, publicly acknowledged by your partner.
3: That's crazy.
1: Acknowledge. I felt it. That's crazy. Damn it. I messed it up.
2: A couple letters in there.
3: Oh my God.
0: Dude, there are couples that are apparently 50% more likely to get divorced if the wife doesn't do this. We're going to see if Serena does this next.
4: Uh-oh. Tino Cantina Radio. Yeah.

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3: Yeah.
4: All right, listen. New research has suggested that married couples who do not share the last name may be more likely to divorce and may end their marriages sooner than couples who share a surname.
5: Oh.
4: An April 2026 analysis by Lyman Stone of the Institute for Family Studies examined 2016 and 2017 divorce records, and I guess they found the spouses who do not share a surname appeared to divorce at about a 50% higher rate.
1: Sheesh.
4: While their divorces occurred roughly 30% earlier in the marriage.
5: Hmm.
4: Now, our producer, Matt.
5: I knew we were coming here.
4: I mean, bro, your wife did not take your last name.
6: Yes, but I see it more as like we're such a progressive couple and we both know our love for each other that it doesn't matter. Who cares if you don't go by the old antiquated rule of, oh, the woman's got to take the man's last name? What happened to her identity?
4: So in the comments, QDH underscore said, I've never understood how you can marry someone, spend your life with them and not take their last name. That is
6: the man
4: wild.
6: Doesn't? What does the man
1: I,
6: do?
1: Well, I mean, I've mentioned this before because I kept my maiden name and then I just added my husband's name. But I do regret even just keeping my maiden name. Like, it was hard to get rid of because it is like, you know, you feel like it's your identity, but also just like being a unit. I'm like, oh, I wish I feel like I haven't fully leaned into it. Even my husband, because his last name is kind of hard, like Hinojo. So people like always mess it up. So he even just say like, oh, it's under Serena Perez or, you know, and I just wish.
6: But why is it only the woman that has to make that change and not the man?
4: Matt, we didn't make these traditions when Adam and Eve were biting apples.
7: And this
4: like we didn't do this. I don't know.
7: Oh, and this is the reason why I say marriage, the whole wedding is for two people. It's for both partners.
4: But it's as if the wife doesn't want it to be for both.
7: Yeah.
6: Why we both kept our own names?
4: What about this comment from at X Sum Major? She won't take half your name, but she'll take half your.
1: Dang.
4: Mic drop.
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0: You feel like your partner's ever set you up for failure? That's where Serena's at currently. She feels like her husband is sabotaging her.
1: I just, every time I'm like, dang, I need to go to the gym. Like, I'm just, you know, my clothes aren't fitting or whatever. My husband's like, but you look good. You look so good. And he just hypes me up. And I'm like, I'm never going to go to the gym if I don't feel bad about myself.
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7: Get a mirror?
1: Maybe he should. 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

0: I'm pretty selfish on this record. I can't say that I have a lot of guest performers either. 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But you won't be missing, you know, anyone, because I want to wrap you in my world, and I want you to come on this journey with me, and we'll be together. All I need is you, really. 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
3: So you ghosted her because she isn't plus size anymore? She lost a lot of weight?
4: Wow.
5: I love plus size ladies. You know, I call them my squishies. I don't know. There's just something about like the extra curves, and it just does it for me. You know, like they're just funner, you know,
4: like for when you're getting it on.
5: I love hugging them, like the really big bear hugs.
4: That's awesome.

0: hold on to. There's more cushion. Like, I don't know. It's been my thing forever, and I guess I was just expecting that from Katrina.
1: Serious right now? I used to weigh like 300 pounds, and I've worked so hard to get healthy and lose it. I mean, honestly, I'm hurt. I really like Darren. He's smart, and he's funny, and he's super handsome, but I mean, I'm not going to gain it back just to be a squishy.

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1: A crash reported northbound on I-25 this morning. This is a mile north of Black Mesa Casino. Responders are on scene. Expect congestion in the area.
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5: Albuquerque weather. Waking up to some areas of fog this morning. Later this afternoon, we'll see another round of rain showers. 68 the high in Santa Fe with a low of 52 tonight. 74 the high in Albuquerque with a low of 58 degrees. More on your extended forecast on KOAT.com.

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0: 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It is Carlos G and Leah Black. 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
5: Responders are still on scene of an earlier northbound crash on I-25 just north of the Black Mesa Casino. Expect congestion in the area and multiple lanes of traffic blocked.
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10: Waking up to some areas of fog this morning. Later this afternoon, we'll see another round of rain showers. 68 the high in Santa Fe with a low of 52 tonight. 74 the high in Albuquerque with a low of 58 degrees. More on your extended forecast on KOAT.com.
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0: 624, and you are listening to 93.3 The Q. It is Carlos G and Leah Black. It's raining in some parts of Albuquerque, so make sure you're safe out there in these streets.
1: It is pouring right now.
0: I know.
1: Pouring.
0: Who would have thought that this hurricane down south would bring so much rain to New Mexico? Yeah.
1: You finally explained it to me, because I'm like, what is happening?
0: Yeah, it's just like the mist from the hurricane is just, this coming this way. Isn't that crazy?
1: Like
0: that
1: mist,
0: much, though?
1: It's like, yeah.
0: I mean, it's like a category 5. I think it's Polo.
1: It's Polo? Hurricane. Marco.
0: Polo. Yeah. So thank you for the rain. Hopefully,
1: thanks for telling me.
0: Doesn't do any damage on land. It looks like it's just floating in the ocean right now. So
1: it's doing some damage for my life.
0: Like what?
1: Well, I don't know what kind of rodent we have in the backyard, but something is digging, and then water went in the hole, and now Josie's digging in the hole.
0: Oh, damn.
1: And I think whatever's in there is still in there, and it's like under our patio.
0: Oh, okay.
1: So you don't even know about a mud mess until you've been in my house right now. I bathed her last night. Man. She had clods of like mud clumped in between her paw.
0: Oh,
1: and poor thing,
0: damn.
1: She can't chew it out, you know?
0: Yeah.
1: Oh, but I bathed both the dogs last night. It was a mess. Guess what, though? So I put the dog door on, locked him in all night. And this morning, let him out just for a sec while I'm getting ready. Guess who comes in with black, brown, muddy paws?
0: Man, you know who's going to have a day, though? A good day, a busy day, our roofers.
1: Oh, yes.
0: Because I found 2 new leaks
1: Same.
0: In my roof.
1: Same.
0: And I'm just like, why is all this water on the ground in my bathroom right now?
1: Because we're not used to having this much rain.
0: Because we don't have this much rain, so we're good, you know? It didn't get to that level, but now I know
1: Same.
0: I need a roofer.
1: Also have a roof leak.
0: Yeah.
1: Anybody else out there feel us with those roofs?
0: We do in this state. We're all discovering them now. We're all like, wait, what's going on here?
1: And why
0: my balcony's leaking too, I found out. So
1: the pain is real.
0: Yeah, the pain is real. But you know what? We need it. We need the rain. And maybe this just comes with a lot of, you know, more honey-do lists.
1: I have an idea.
0: What?
1: What if you're a roofer, you're up today because maybe you're going to fix some roofs. But if you happen to have an opening in your schedule or you have friends that work with you or something, call us. We'll help spread the word and give out the numbers of roofers today. Because I know so many people that are having leaks right now.
0: Yeah, no doubt. Yeah, no doubt.
1: We'll
0: post it on our Facebook, DM us. We'll definitely share it. Tag us if you're a roofer. We'll reshare it because people are needing those people right now on the show. All right, coming up next, what are we going to talk about?
1: Okay, we've got things that are wildly overrated.
0: Mm.
1: You know, things that you think seem so glorious, and you're like, when you narrow it down, you're like, not so much.
0: I got one.
1: Oh, you do?
0: Yeah, Disneyland. Yeah.
1: Don't tell me.
0: Wildly overrated.
1: What?
0: You're listening to 93.3 The Q. It's Carlos D and Leah Black. Those Becky G tickets coming up 7:30 this morning.

0: 6:31, and you are listening to 93.3 The Q. It is Carlos D and Leah Black. Those Becky G tickets are coming up at 7:30. She's going to be over at Sandia Casino Amphitheater. We want to send you there. All right, so Leah Black, name something everybody loves that you secretly think is completely overrated.
1: These lists are coming out, and they're talking about things that are wildly overrated, yeah. Okay? One of them, and I've always wanted to do this, owning a boat.
0: I want a boat still.
1: I know. Let's get a boat for the show.
0: Yeah.
1: We'll have all this water now. We could take it down the Rio Grande.
0: Yeah, and I'll buy some shovels and some hose, and we'll have boats.
1: And hose?
0: And shovels.
1: And shovels.
0: Yeah, yeah. So that's what I want. I bet you somebody already has named
1: somebody
0: their
1: Somebody already has this,
0: boat,
1: yes. So, anyways, things constantly go wrong and break on boats. And you need to haul the boat out of water and get it fixed for thousands of dollars. Also, everybody wants to be your friend.
0: Yeah.
1: You got to turn down people that are coming out of the woodwork. So that was one of the things that's on this list. What do you got?
0: I got one. I think New York Times Square is wildly overrated.
1: Carlos, you know, I haven't been there yet. And you and my boyfriend feel the same about this. I just want to experience it once.
0: And, you know, it's an experience, but I am good. Like, I never have to experience again.
1: Ever in your life.
0: I'm Manhattan, New York City. I love it. Everything
1: Queens.
0: About it. Yeah, Queens. All the things.
1: Staten Island.
0: Yeah, but Times Square, I think you only got to do that once in your life.
1: Okay, good You're to gonna, know. It's just like a crowd. You see the knee.
0: It's too crazy.
1: The marquee or whatever you call
0: it. It's just too much.
1: Okay. Another one that they say is wildly overrated. You think it's so cool and glamorous. And you can kind of talk. We can both talk to this a little bit. Speak to this. Making movies for a living. Because it's a lot of hurry up and then you wait.
0: A lot
1: you
0: of waiting, yeah.
1: Wait.
0: I know. I've been a cartel member several times in movies.
1: And so typecast.
0: And I'm going to be one again.
1: Fair.
0: My next movie that I'm in, I'm a cartel leader.
1: I'm gonna be your agent, and I'm going to be like, you know what? He is so much deeper than all of this.
0: Yeah,
1: he has
0: no.
1: a much bigger acting portfolio.
0: I ain't going to lie to you. I enjoy playing a cartel
1: okay, good.
0: Member.
1: Okay, good. Because so. You're such a sweet teddy bear. I get it.
0: I know. I love it. Disneyland is another one for me personally. And I just think it's just too long. I love California Adventure.
1: Okay.
0: That's a vibe.
1: That's the one across the street or whatever?
0: Right, right.
1: Okay.
0: That's a vibe. Maybe it's because you can have drinks there.
1: I think so.
0: I don't know. You know, you kind of turn up. But, man, Disneyland is like Diaper Island. I don't know. There's too many strollers for me. I got kids.
1: Yeah,
0: I'm not hating on it, but... And I've taken my kids, and they're just like, we're good.
1: Really?
0: Yeah.
1: I know adults that go, like, often, like, a few times a year.
0: Yeah, me too. I mean, it's a... people love
1: but
0: it.
1: But you can't drink at Disneyland?
0: No, unless you sneak in your own.

0: beach, and then we wanted to go to Miami. So we drove across Florida, which is not that long. You know
1: what
0: I'm saying?
1: It's a skinny state, yeah.
0: Right, yeah. So, but there is a place like in the middle. I think it's maybe the Everglades
1: Forest. Pretty. I've always wanted to go there.
0: And I'm not sure exactly what it was. I think that was it. But I needed to get out of the car to, I needed to pee, okay?
1: Okay.
0: And I got out, and all of a sudden, we had thousands of mosquitoes flying to our car.
1: Oh!
0: So we're driving, and I'm like...
1: You were talking about my nightmare.
0: Oh, it was a nightmare driving back for the rest of the way. And it just happened right when I opened my door.
1: Oh, my
0: and
1: they
0: just all
1: God.
0: Flew
1: the light.
0: In. And our blood, I guess, too.
1: Yeah, well, your they blood. Spent, you're sweet. You're so sweet.
0: Yeah, sweet blood.
1: There's that sweet teddy bear again.
0: It's the worst thing driving when you have a ton of mosquitoes in your car.
1: Yeah, it's awful. There was one time in our camper van, I told Wayne, he goes, mosquitoes aren't attracted to light. And I was like, I don't know. I found that they are at night, you know, because they're not like dormant. They don't just like... go to sleep at night. So anyways, we're in our camper van. We open the door and he's doing something, cleaning out the trash. I don't remember. And we have white interior. Like we've painted it white. We built it ourselves. Carlos, it looked like a blood war. We're like, bah, bah, bah, smashing them on the walls.
0: Yeah.
1: We're in the dark trying to like cover up. And there's like, same thing. It was, this is a nightmare. They should make a horror movie about killing
0: You know how they find you? Your breath. Apparently, they could smell your breath from, like, miles away. And then all of a sudden, you start breathing. They're like,
1: oh! Oh, great. They're like, there's Leah Black full of hot air again.
0: I know. There she is. You're a heavy breather. That's the problem.
1: We have some dirt about Ella, too, coming up.
0: Next on 93.3 The Q, Carlos D and Leah Black. Good morning.

0: 93.3 The Q. It's the Dirty Dirty on the 30.
1: Oh, we got breaking news from the Ellen Langley camp.
2: It's been a rumor for a minute now, but it's been pretty much confirmed. Ella's got a fella. Sorry, guys. Sorry, Carlos. Mm. Sorry, everybody. Ella Langley and Tucker Wetmore.
1: Mm.
2: Originally met through mutual friends, connections within the country industry. There was a trip together that they took to the British Virgin Islands, but it looks like there was like other people there, so it wasn't conclusive. But she just recently went out on Tuesday night to celebrate her new history-making milestone. And guess who she was hand-in-hand with?
1: Oh, shoot, Tucker Wetmore. So this is kind of juicy because people always pair her with Riley Greene, right? Like, people always talk about it. They do songs together, all the things. But people have been kind of linking Tucker and her since back in December of 2025.
2: But it was all, like, rumors because she's real elusive, you know what I mean?
1: But, man, how do you keep a new relationship secret so long? Like, if they've been together for a little while, or, like, what do you do? And what do we do in real life? Are we posting our new relationship? Like, how long does that take?
2: Oh, that's a great question. You're like, when do we go Instagram a fish?
1: Yeah, because that's official. Yeah,
2: and I think that, also for their lives, they both, like, are traveling like crazy and touring and doing all this stuff, so they probably don't get to see each other that often.
1: Right.
2: And so when they do, they might just be staying at home, not going out in public, you know? They have private chefs. Who knows what the hell? They can do whatever they want.
1: See that level already?
2: I'm sure. Yeah. I mean, I don't know. That's what I would be doing. But so maybe they're like, you know what? We're going to go out in public now. We're going to live a normal life. And here it is.
1: Or maybe they've never just been hiding it. Like you said, like maybe they've just been busy and not hiding it.
2: Yeah.
1: But people, I'm sure, do ask her if she's dating anybody.
2: And she's that cute under those bangs. Ella Bangley. She's like,
1: Ella Bangley.
2: She plays coy.
1: Oh, man. Well, now she's choosing Tucker. So congrats, Ella.
0: It's Carlos D and Leah Black. Bring that energy outside. 93.3 The Q.
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4: Waking up to some areas of fog this morning. Later this afternoon, we'll see another round of rain showers. 68 the high in Santa Fe with a low of 52 tonight. 74 the high in Albuquerque with a low of 58 degrees. More on your extended forecast on KOAT.com.

0: 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Whoa. The FYP.
1: All right, let's get into it this morning. Could you survive 24 hours without social media, sugar, and Netflix?
2: Sugar, yes. Social media, it'd be tough. Netflix, yeah.
1: So people are trying a dopamine detox, cutting out doom scrolling, binge watching, junk food for 6 days straight. I'll be honest with you, this would be a very easy detox for me.
2: Yeah?
1: Yeah.
2: The what about the, and I want to, this is my challenge for you because I know what you drink in the morning. What about fake sugar?
1: That's
2: not good for you either.
1: Yeah, I could easily give that
2: okay,
1: up.
2: Okay, good. Yeah. That was the thing.
1: Yeah.
2: I consider sugar and fake sugar, they're both not good for you.
1: Right.
2: You know?
1: But I think I like the milk more than I do the sugar part of it.
2: Which is better for you.
1: Right.
2: Yeah.
1: But I don't have milk. So, and I don't like my coffee black.
2: You guys, listen to us. We have a fridge here.
1: Yeah.
2: We go to the grocery store who knows how many times a week, and we always forget to bring in stuff for our morning show. We have a toaster, we got a blender, we got a coffee maker.
1: Yeah, when we started the show a year and a half ago,
2: fruit basket.
1: We had so many great ideas. We've got a blender in here. I mean,
2: we haven't done smoothies.
1: When's the last time we did a smoothie
2: or
1: avocado toast? That was our thing.
2: We did it for a minute,
1: a month.
2: We need to bring it back. Let's challenge each other. Next week, we're going to bring it back.
1: You know what maybe I'll do is I'll schedule a text to you.
2: We'll do a grocery list.
1: On a random Saturday.
2: Yeah.
1: And be here's our grocery list for the week. And then, we figure out what we're getting.
2: This leads me to another question. Do any of y'all have I've heard of things this is my office wife, this is my office husband, which those terms kind of weird me out a little bit, I'll be honest with you. But, office buddies, your besties and stuff. Do any of y'all coordinate to there's an office fridge to eat lunch together or have snacks or...
1: Right.
2: Because, I've worked places before where they would do, once a month they did a potluck Friday or something. I don't know what day of the week. Probably a Friday. And, you can't eat it if you don't bring anything to contribute.
1: You
2: got to
1: participate.
2: Which I get. That's totally fair. But sometimes I feel like if you can't get your poop in a group and you can't get something to bring, they judge you if you buy something.
1: Yeah.
2: And then the other thing is that if you just don't have time to get anything, you miss out on the social aspect.
1: Yeah.
2: You're eating my microwave meal with you guys.
1: I know. I don't get to hang out. I think the only problem I have with that, you got to really pick those people. You got to be a little picky about it because some people eat gross things and they're so proud of it. And you're like, man, that's wonderful. You cooked a great, disgusting dish that I'm not going to eat. I know you put a lot of work into it, but that looks disgusting.
2: I have this warning of, I love sauerkraut, but not everybody grew up eating sauerkraut.
1: Not me. I hate sauerkraut.
2: And it makes your house reek.
1: Right.
2: And so I have been to a potluck before where they brought homemade, they were so proud of it because they were German or Polish or some sort of Eastern European descent. And they're it's my grandma's recipe, which I could get down with. My grandma made some bomb sauerkraut, but everybody else was like,
1: oh,
2: great.
1: Oh,
2: the whole office reeks now.
1: I know. I had a best friend once, and they were so excited about the sauerkraut sandwiches that the mom would make. And they've been all excited.
2: German?
1: All week they were talking about it. They're like, I can't wait, Mom, until you make this delicious food. And I was always hanging out, spending the night at his house. And I was looking forward to it, man. I'm a chubby kid, inside my heart. And so I'm like, oh my God, I can't wait to have these sandwiches. I am so stoked for it. Carlos, you're going to love them. They're so amazing. Took a bite into that bad boy.
2: Girl, what the
1: and
2: hell
1: I was
2: is
1: like,
2: this
1: is the most disgusting sandwich I have ever made in my entire life. And they're just chowing it down it's good, huh, dude?
2: It's cultural, so good, huh? I would think. It's cultural.
1: I don't know what it is.
2: Here's my question to you. When you went home after that slumber party or sleepover, whatever you boys call it, did you smell it on your clothes? Because it reeks. Sauerkraut makes the whole house stink.
1: Probably. I was really upset. I was hungry. I went home. I had an eight for 2 days. So there was that.
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8: Traffic this morning with a southbound crash on Course Boulevard at its intersection with Irving Boulevard.
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0: 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In Bernalillo, we've got an accident going west on Highway 550, just west of the Highway 313 intersection. Responders are on scene.
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28: Now, he's thinking it might be his cologne. Like, it was just way too strong.
29: Well, he was covering up something way worse. I mean, he had really, really, really bad hygiene. Like, he smelled bad.
30: What are we talking about here?
29: Oh, like, his breath was rough. Oof. His fingernails were filthy. Oof. His clothes smelled like they'd been in a gym bag for a week.
28: Oh.
29: I mean, I'm not trying to be mean, but I just felt gross after just giving him a hug goodbye. It seems he seems very, like a very sweet guy, but I just can't.

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3: Albuquerque weather. Waking up to some areas of fog this morning. Later this afternoon, we'll see another round of rain showers. 68 the high in Santa Fe with a low of 52 tonight. 74 the high in Albuquerque with a low of 58 degrees. More on your extended forecast on KOAT.com.
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0: You're listening to 93.3 The Q. It is Carlos D and Leah Black, Rise and Shine, Pumpkins. How we feeling today? All right, so is there a look from your partner that instantly starts World War II? Is there a look you know that this argument is not going to end well? No, there's one for us.
1: Is there?
0: Oh, yeah, for sure. Like, when I look at her and I just see it building, the heat behind her eyes, volcano about to erupt.
1: It's funny. I can't speak for myself. I'm sure Wayne could tell you when I have a moment of where I'm like, oh, okay, that's how this is or whatever.
0: I'm about to erupt.
1: I don't know what. It's a hard thing for me to self go introspective and be like, what is my moment when I'm, you know? But I do know he has a look where he's like agitated big time.
0: Right.
1: And I have to pick my battles of when I'll call him out or when I won't. I'll be like, is it worth it, Leah? Is it worth it? No.
0: Now
1: or sometimes I'll be like, what? You don't like that or what?
0: Oh, damn.
1: Because that's how we get with each other. You know, it's real. We're real.
0: Yeah, everybody
1: keeps
0: it real.
1: That's the same way he says to me, too. He's like, what? You don't like that or what? Like, we sound like we're from Jersey or something. What?
0: Yeah. what are you doing?
1: I definitely can picture a look from him. Not necessarily into World War III, but I know when he's, like, agitated for sure.
0: Yeah.
1: And
0: yeah,
1: I'm sure Z would say the same thing about you.
0: Yeah, I know when she turns into a whole different person, you know, I know that Z is not there.
1: World War
0: at
1: Z?
0: This moment. World War Z is going to happen.
1: Ooh, that movie's
0: so
1: scary.
0: So I will literally be like, hey, now's not the time. Let's talk about this later. You know, like the fire's going. The
1: I
0: heat
1: see the
0: is
1: fire
0: on.
1: In your eyes.
0: Right. We're not going to get anywhere with this conversation.
1: Right.
0: Because have you ever been so upset about something?
1: You don't make
0: where
1: sense.
0: One, you don't make sense, and then you start jabbing each other and hurting each other.
1: You're bringing in things that aren't part of this argument.
0: That conversation. Yeah, all like, of a sudden, the things that have been kind of building
1: underneath
0: up.
1: Underneath resentments, you're
0: right.
1: Like,
0: no. And then it just, you're not going to accomplish anything, and then all of a sudden you're fighting.
1: When you see that look, what is this saying?
0: I sneak away.
1: Yeah.
0: Yeah, I'm just like, oh, man, I need the bathroom. And then I don't come back.
1: My bowels are moving. I got to go.
0: I act like I stub my toe, trip. Then I start like convulsing on the ground. I'm like, I don't know. Do I need to call someone? I don't think so. I think I'm going to be okay. And that's what I start doing.
1: I'm just picturing this whole thing and you're like holding your foot.
0: Yeah.
1: And
0: I'm in my
1: side,
0: underwear. I'm holding pudding. Pudding is all dripping all over me.
1: All of a sudden, you're messed with it.
0: Yeah. I'm squirting milk out my nose.
1: AI version of
0: I just, that's what I do. I drink some milk and just swallow it and spit it out my nose.
1: You're like, I'm not well.
0: I'm not
1: well.
0: Anything to get out of this conversation.
1: We should come up with ridiculous ways to get out of an argument with your partner.
0: Oh, my God. Well, there's one for you
1: guys.
0: Or
1: your boss. How about your boss is like, can you stop by my office in 10 minutes? And you're like,
0: that's scary. I always feel like I'm going to get fired.
1: Yeah. Like, we work in radio. That's why we feel that way. But
0: I'm like, wait, do you need me to stop by? Is there going to be a witness in there?
1: When I was like, I want to say 19 or 20, you know, Carlos and I both started in radio young. And I took a long break away from radio. But I remember somebody saying to me, they're like, if you're not ready to be fired tomorrow, you should not be in radio. And I was like, what kind of crap is that?
0: Yeah. And it ain't a lie either.
1: No.
0: Because I've been fired from radio. So have you.
1: So have I.
0: Yeah, we've both been fired before.
1: By the way, we appreciate you guys hanging out with us. Like,
0: yeah,
1: you being
0: God,
1: here right
0: you have
1: now
0: no idea.
1: Is giving us job security.
0: Yeah,
1: so
0: thank you so much. Yeah, my family depends on you listening. Yeah.
2: I listen every morning. They're hilarious.
3: Yeah, awesome. Crazy.
2: Cool to wake up to a fun beat.
3: The most fun in the morning. It's amazing.
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0: You want to win Becky G tickets? You got to know about Becky G. 505-843-9393. The first caller that can name three Becky G songs, you get a pair of tickets to go check out Becky G Sandia Casino Amphitheater. The show is just around the corner. It's going to be so good. If you haven't got your tickets, go get them before they sell out, because this show will sell out.
1: It's October 6th, by the way. It's during Balloon Fiesta, so a lot of people are going to be in town. You're going to compete with a lot of people to get those tickets.
0: I can tell you my favorite Becky G song.
1: Tell me.
0: I'll give you one.
1: Tell me.
0: It's Mayores. That's my favorite Becky G song.
1: Why don't we play it? Can we play it today?
0: Yeah, we can. But there's one she's really famous for.
1: Shout. Oh.
0: Oh, wait. Don't screw it up.
1: You already gave one, too.
0: I know. 93.3 The Q. Hello, who's this?
2: Hi, my name is Antoinette. How are you?
0: Antoinette.
1: Good.
0: Hey, good morning.
1: Thank you so much for listening.
2: Doing good. Thank you.
0: All right. If you can name three Becky G songs, you win a pair of tickets to go check out Becky G live.
2: Okay. Shower, Mayores, and Mommy.
0: Oh, you're so good.
1: You are going to see her live.
0: Congratulations. You got
2: awesome.
0: A pair of tickets. Hey, you're a good cheerleader, Lydia.
1: I get excited for people when they win.
0: Yeah.
1: I feel like I won, too.
2: Very exciting. Thank you.
1: You got it.
0: You got it. We got you, girl. Thank you so much for listening to 93.3 The Q.
2: Thank you. Have a good day.
1: Hang on.
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0: By the way, Dominic Fike in town tonight at Revel doing his thing. Oh my God, the show's going to be so good. 93.3 The Q.

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1: Good morning, America.
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4: 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What else do we got coming up in the FYP?
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0: 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Whoa. The FYP.
1: All right, Swifties, so you thought you were getting one new Taylor Swift song tomorrow? Nope. Taylor just turned Friday into a four-song event with The Life of a Showgirl, The Encore, with Patient Zero, Pink Clouding, Babylon, and Cleveland.
2: Four new songs.
1: Yeah, and we already know Travis Kelce grew up in the Cleveland area.
2: Yep.
1: So we know we're going to be dissecting that one.
2: You know we are.
1: There you go. Four new tracks dropping tomorrow.
2: Is it tonight at midnight? Because that's considered Friday?
1: Okay. Tonight at midnight. Okay. And we'll be playing Patient Zero nonstop because that is her next radio single.
2: Okay.
1: So listen all weekend long. You can hear that. You know we got you, boo.
2: Thanks for hooking us up with that. Also, Carlos, how are we hooking people up to go see Ella Langley, in case they haven't heard about this?
1: Yeah, it's easy peasy. Listen at the top of every single hour, 6 a.m. to 6 p.m. We give you a keyword to text in, and you can win a trip to Red Rocks Flight Hotel. Tickets all taken care of. Check out Ella Langley. That's how we roll.
2: This is amazing. And so for those of you, whoever wins the trip, or if you're just going to go travel and just go do it on your own, her team is giving back to fans in a big way. They have interactive fan experiences. So on TikTok specifically, her team frequently coordinates special fan experiences, including treating dedicated followers to upgraded magical nights out at her arena shows.
1: Oh, sweet.
2: But also boots on the ground. They have people that go through the arena and through the crowd, and like they just
1: pull people up.
2: Yeah, they pull people up.
1: Also, so dance. Make sure you're dancing.
2: Make
1: That's
2: sure
1: what
2: dancing.
1: They're looking for.
2: They want vibrant, happy people. Also, ahead of her tour stops, her team tracks hyper social media activity, of course, with the hashtag Ella Langley, Ella Langley Music. But they look for standout content. Like, they are really, she has a team online on the socials, because that's pretty much how she got famous. And they are looking for you. So if you are feeling creative or want to do something, it could happen. She's doing this to, like, hundreds of people all across her tour. How fun is that?
1: Yeah, big shout out to Ella Langley. Man, she's having that kind of week. Choosing Texas just broke the all-time Billboard record. And apparently she's done choosing because Tucker Wetmore is now her man. Multiple reports are saying they are officially dating. Record-breaking song, new man. Man, she's winning some tender for sure, right?
2: Yeah. Also, one last thing I got to tell you. Go to her official website, Ella Langley's, and sign up on the mailing list, because sometimes they pull people from that, too.
1: Amen.
3: On I-40 this morning, there's an accident between the 12th Street and Rio Grande Boulevard exits. Traffic starts to slow once you reach the river. We've also got a southbound accident on Coors Boulevard at its intersection with Irving. Expect delays as you get closer to Paseo del Norte.
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1: Now, he's thinking it might be his cologne. Like, it was just way too strong.
28: Well, he was covering up something way worse. I mean, he had really, really, really bad hygiene. Like, he smelled bad.
29: What are we talking about here?
28: Oh, like, his breath was rough. Oof. His fingernails were filthy. Oof. His clothes smelled like they'd been in a gym bag for a week.
1: Oh.
28: I mean, I'm not trying to be mean, but I just felt gross after just giving him a hug goodbye. It seems he seems like a very sweet guy, but I just can't.
27: Miss

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1: 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Hey, we got you. Fly a hotel, all cover, tickets to the show. Next after Olivia Rodrigo, Drop Dead on 93.3 The Q. It's Carlos D and Leah Black. Good morning.

0: Shout out to go check out Ella Langley. That's right. 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

0: 93 through the Q. It is Carlos D and Leah Black, season 21 of America's Got Talent, concluded last night with the announcement of another winner. Man, I got to play the announcement. And then part of her final performance, Seven Nation Army. Oh, my God. Listen to this. Big shout out to Nene Royal.
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0: my God, it's early. I need you better to push it down. 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
3: A look at your roads this morning. Eastbound I-40 with an earlier crash cleanup between the 12th Street and Rio Grande Boulevard exits. Slow down start at Unser Boulevard. Southbound course has a crash at Irving Boulevard that's slowing traffic down, reaching Paseo del Norte. And in Bernalillo, Highway 550 with a crash west of the Highway 313 intersection with slowdowns.
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1: Lerner and Rowe is the way to go. 444-4444. 444-4444. 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
13: Hey, what up? It is Carlos D. It is Confessional Mondays. What is your confession?
14: Hey, okay. Oh, gosh. Please don't judge me. Sometimes... Okay, so I'll match with my roommate. I made a fake Tinder account, and I'll agree to come over just so they'll clean up the apartment.
13: What?
14: It works every single time.
13: That is so funny. All right, do you have a better confession? What's your confession?
15: Okay, please don't judge me. Whenever I log on into the airport or other places where they ask for my email to get the free Wi-Fi, I put my sister-in-law's email. 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And she's just weird.
13: Wow, that's a big confession. What about you? 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
16: So I work as a subcontractor for this really huge company. 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What they don't know won't hurt them. That's kind of what I'm thinking.
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13: So Jessica feels like you ghosted her after like what seemed like this perfect, good time. She thinks it might have been her eyebrows.
17: I mean, the brows were, they were definitely intense. But honestly, that wasn't even it. It was her dog, man. She's got these two massive mutts. They jumped all over me as soon as I walked in. They smelled like a wet rug, got hair all over my shirt. And she just stood there, not doing nothing, talking about them like they were her children or something. I don't got time for that, man.
18: Wait, you got tackled by the dog squad before y'all even went out?
17: Yeah, I mean, pretty much. I mean, we're talking like two middle linebackers coming straight for me.
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17: And she didn't do nothing to control them.
13: 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It was the dogs.
17: 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I mean, it was gross. I mean, she just kept going on and on and on and on about him the whole night.
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24: Waking up to some areas of fog this morning. Later this afternoon, we'll see another round of rain showers. 68 the high in Santa Fe with a low of 52 tonight. 74 the high in Albuquerque with a low of 58 degrees. More on your extended forecast on KOAT.com.
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0: You're listening to 93.3 The Q. It is Carlos D and Leah Black. Good morning. Rise and shine, pumpkins. How are we feeling today, by the way? I can't believe this is like a moment of no rain right now in downtown Albuquerque. And I kind of miss the rain already. Like, can you bring it back? Hey, we got some great things happening on the show. Man, we're going to talk to Larry Espinosa over at Red Shovel just after 9 o'clock. There's some great things happening with Imagine ABQ. This thing has been 5 years in the making. And I'm blessed to know these guys. Big shout out to David Myers as well. Because they were, I mean, reaching out 5 years ago, yeah. Like, hey, Carlos, you know, we want you to be a part of this
1: in the radio station. Yeah.
0: And just to see the growth of where they started and where they're at right now with the community, just they're all buying in on it. I love it.
1: It's amazing. And I love that we're going to talk about this, but the starting where your feet are. And that's for anything. Like, sometimes you feel overwhelmed because things are far away and unattainable. It's like, if you could just take care of your little part, or as Taylor Swift says, yeah. My side of the street.
0: Yeah, exactly. And the community, bringing everybody together, everybody coming outside, cleaning up where your feet are, meeting your neighbors, talking to them, getting to know everybody. We got that coming up just after 9 o'clock on 93.3 The Q. It's Carlos D and Leah Black. Good morning.

0: You're listening to 93.3 The Q. What's up? It is Carlos D and Leah Black, A24. Man, we got all the things happening this weekend. We're excited about it,
1: we're
0: Leah
1: excited.
0: Black.
1: And I think the rain is going to let up on Saturday. It looks like we're going to have some sunshine, which is a good thing because we've got a New Mexico United game, a home game. And Ron Patel is here to talk to us about, you have new, look at this. You guys need to see this shirt that he's wearing, this jersey.
0: That's fire, yeah.
1: It's so cool. It's Meow Wolf. Tell us about this.
2: It's Meow Wolf night. Let's get weird, right? It's something we started back in our first year, and our owner came to us, Peter Trevisani, because he knew the guys at Meow Wolf and connected us, and we got a partnership with them. He's like, let's do a Meow Wolf night. I'm like, what's a Meow Wolf night? He's like, I have no
1: Who
2: idea.
1: Who knows?
0: Yeah. Let's figure this weird. Out.
1: It's whatever we want it
2: and
1: to be.
2: So what we've decided upon and what we've done for the last 7 years is like, come as your most creative self. So it's almost like Halloween a month early.
1: Love it.
2: And we have a costume contest with a huge prize at halftime. And every year we partner with one of Meow Wolf's artists. Meow Wolf's grown a lot since the days of Just Santa Fe, right?
0: Right.
2: And so there's an artist from Meow Wolf Denver
1: cool.
2: that designed the jersey I'm wearing. There's two
1: Sweet.
2: Of them. There's a pink one that the goalies wear, and there's a black one that the players wear. And it's gotten a lot of press this week nationally. There's like soccer jersey websites, soccer jersey publications.
1: Oh, it's a cult. It's a cult
2: that
1: following.
2: Have like embraced this. Wow, this is the wildest one yet. And we got a release party for the jersey Friday night with a secret location.
1: Oh, and how do people find game. Out? Watch, follow the socials?
2: Yeah, go to the socials okay. and you can register to get it. We saw what the All-American Rejects did when they did their house party in
1: Love
2: town.
1: It. In awesome. South Valley, yeah.
2: That's really cool. Let's do a secret location too. So that's
1: Love
2: what we
1: this.
2: Did. Yeah,
0: yeah, that's going to be a big deal.
1: I've been there on one of the, I've been actually a couple on the Meow Wolf nights and, you know, we tailgate and stuff and I love it. People get weird. Let your freak flag fly. It's so fun. And that's happening this Saturday. What time is the game Saturday?
2: So the kickoff's at 6:55.
1: Okay.
2: But there's a whole Meow Wolf fan fest where we're going to have Meow Wolf performers. There's food and beverage. There's a mini soccer pitch.
1: Sweet.
2: Drinks, of course. Adult drinks and non-adult drinks. It's fun. It's not just a soccer game. There's a lot going on.
0: And we have some celebrities. Oh, go ahead.
1: Sorry, what time do the doors open? Or the gates, I should say, not doors.
2: Yeah, gates will open at 5:30 on Saturday. But the Fan Fest starts a couple hours before that at 3:30.
1: And that's across the street.
2: Across the street. You don't even have to go to the game. If you can just go to the Fan Fest and fly your freak flag.
1: Don't say that, Ron. We want them at the game.
2: Hey, we want everyone, though.
1: Yeah.
2: If you can't make it to the game, that's okay. Yeah. Like, just come hang out with us for a couple
0: and
2: hours.
0: And rumor has it, we got some celebrity guests joining us this weekend.
2: Yeah, you don't want to piss these guys off.
0: Yeah, you know. Yeah, you're gonna get a cowboy boot in your booty.
2: Yeah, we got the Moncada brothers, known as the Salamanca brothers from Breaking Bad. They'll be at the game as part of their No Litter campaign, of course, tying in with Larry Espinoza, who you're going to have on the show here,
1: yep.
2: I think, in a little bit.
1: Yep.
2: Imagine ABQ, the stuff those guys have done. Larry, David, all those guys. Incredible stuff.
0: Amazing.
2: Yeah.
0: Yeah, and you guys have been teaming up with them as well for a long time.
2: Since year one, of course. Larry came to me and I was like, of course, yes,
0: yeah,
2: let's do
0: go.
2: It. Yeah.
1: We have to talk a little bit behind the scenes, though, because, Ron, I have a bone to pick with you.
2: Uh-oh.
1: Josh Duhamel came, and you didn't text me. you didn't say, Leah, your boy is going to be out on the field tonight. Damn it.
2: That's a handsome man, isn't it?
1: He is very handsome. I'm so sad Ransom Canyon got canceled.
0: Oh, it's all right. It's
1: so
0: all
1: hopefully,
0: right.
1: Do another movie where Josh has to come back.
2: Right.
1: And Minka Kelly.
0: Yeah, my girl Minka Kelly.
1: Did you know Carlos went to high school with her here?
2: Oh, yeah. Was it Valley?
0: No, yeah, she went to Valley, but she went to Del Norte for a little bit.
2: Oh,
0: and that's when I went to school with her.
1: I used to ride the bus with her.
0: Yeah.
2: All
1: Isn't
2: right.
1: that cool?
0: Yeah, it's a small town, right?
2: Yeah,
0: all right, but we got to talk about the team, too.
1: Yes.
0: I mean,
2: definitely not a bad-looking cast.
1: Yes,
0: yeah,
1: yes.
0: Not at all.
1: Yes.
0: Yeah, they were messing around.
2: Yeah.
0: But New Mexico United doing a great job this year.
2: Yeah, it's been fun. Obviously, you know, we talk about we're not really a soccer team. We're a community-building organization.
1: I love that.
2: Under the guise of a soccer team. But obviously, we play soccer. We want to win a championship for the state. And we are in second place in the Western Conference. One win behind El Paso, which, you know, nobody likes El Paso.
1: I know. Neighbors were like,
2: in soccer, when you haven't played as many games as someone, you say you have a game in hand, right? So they've played one more game than we have.
1: Okay. Mm-hmm.
2: And so we win that game. We're right tied. And we actually play them the last game of the regular season down in El Paso.
1: All right.
2: So it's
1: going
2: to make
1: road trip.
2: But either way, the top four in the Western Conference get to host a playoff game. So if I were you guys, I'd be planning for hopefully a playoff game weekend of home.
1: Yes.
2: So, yeah.
0: Let's go.
1: Go United. Again, the game is this Saturday. And even if you can't go to the game, Ron said it.
2: Yep.
1: Just come hang out across the street. You'll see the flags flying. And just bring your weirdest, fun, free self.
2: Yeah, let's get weird. It's a lot of fun. It's really like all these cool, unique, crazy things about New Mexico coming together.
1: Yeah.
2: In a big pot, and we're stirring it all up.
1: Love it. Yeah. And if you want to go to the event tomorrow night, follow them on the socials. There's a secret location.
2: It's in Knob Hill. You can plan your evening around it, right? So it's going to be in Knob Hill.
1: Thank you for that tip.
2: From 6 to 8. And then you sign up and you'll get the location. There's a limited number of these that'll be available.
1: Yeah, this jersey is so cool.
2: I mean, we do this every year, right? We have people, oh, that's so cool. We have people calling from Gallup, from Tao, saying, yeah, I want 10.
1: How do I get?
2: We actually have to limit it to 2 per person because we don't have enough of them.
1: So. And they're that special.
2: They're pretty cool.
0: Now, if people are tuning in right now, they want more information, where do they need to go?
2: Yeah, NewMexicoUTD.com, or it's pretty easy to find us on socials. Our Instagram is a fun Instagram to watch. Lots
1: fun.
2: Of cool pictures of New Mexicans. Yeah. And some cool soccer stuff too.
0: Thanks for coming in. We appreciate
1: it.
2: Thanks, guys. Appreciate you.
1: Go United!

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3: Recap on current accidents southbound on I-25. Drivers are seeing heavy delays just south of Avenida Cesar Chavez from a crash blocking the right lane. There's also an accident going east on I-40 just east of the river that's slowing traffic down starting at Unser Boulevard. And in Bernalillo, we've got an earlier

0: You're listening to 93.3 The Q. It is Carlos D. A little wake up alarm right there on a Thursday morning. What's up? Thanks for hanging with us. We appreciate it.
1: Hi, and it's me, Leah Black.
0: What's up? What did I say? Did I say just introduce myself?
1: You said yourself, and then you said little wake up alarm. It's fine. It's almost Friday. I feel like it's Friday.
0: What up, Leah Black? How you feeling? You're like running around everywhere. You should see right now in the background, Leah is running around like a little banshee.
1: I am running around like a little banshee. We just had Ron Patel on. We've got another guest coming next hour. It's a lot of coordination.
0: Yeah,
1: behind
0: a lot
1: the
0: of
1: scenes.
0: Coordination behind the scenes. We got all the things going on.
1: A lot of shaking going on.
0: And I do want to bring this up because if you're single right now, or maybe you're even in a relationship, new research is suggesting that you may have not found your soulmate yet.
1: Why?
0: Yeah, apparently they did a whole, so they had a poll of 2,000 adults across the country, half who are single and half who are in relationships, revealing that only 41% of singles are confident they'll find the one. But even some of those who are already coupled up have their doubts, as 20% of them don't believe their current partner is their one true love.
1: 20%?
0: 20%
1: That's a
0: of
1: lot.
0: People are in a relationship right now thinking, I'm just kind of hanging out here until I find my actual real love.
1: Hopefully this isn't years in, because that's given the other person a lot of hope.
0: I got a question, though. Is there such thing as one true love? Is there a way that you could have several true loves in your lifetime?
1: I don't know true loves, but I think you could have several loves in your lifetime. I think what you feel in that moment is real, and then you realize maybe they're not right for you, or you just have to pick your battles. You're like, do I want to put up with all this or no?
0: It's a pick your battle situation, isn't it?
1: I mean,
0: in life, because we're all different. We're all brought up different. We all have different attitudes about certain things. But I think at the core of it, you got to think about the core things that you love in your life. Is it your how you treat your family? Does that come first? Is it your job that comes first? How you feel even about religion and marriage and all of those things really do matter.
1: I think Dr. Seuss said it best. He said, we are all a little weird and life's a little weird. And when we find someone whose weirdness is compatible with ours, we join up with them and fall in mutual weirdness and call it love.
0: I'm just going to wrap it with that, because that is so spot on, amazing.
1: Right?
0: Let's jump into the FYP next on 93.3 The Q. We're talking Justin Bieber right now. It's Somber.

0: FYP.
1: All right, before we chat about Drake and goth influencer Pinkchu.
2: I don't know how to say it. We'll call it Pinkchu.
1: Yeah.
2: I don't know how to say her name.
1: Let's talk about Bieber. We were talking about the story yesterday. I thought it was kind of cool.
2: It's so cool. So MacArthur Park, very famous park. It's had songs written about it. It's in LA. He shows up and he earlier this week with his crew, and he was like sitting on a cajon, which is like this drum thing you sit on. And he's just like unplugged. His guitar players are sitting on the grass. They're just playing a set, right?
1: Yeah, it's like a little jam session.
2: Yeah, like an impromptu organic jam session. We thought that's what he was there to do. What originally brought him there was that the city, this park has had a lot of heat lately because there's like drug activity and there's, you know, all kinds of stuff going on, nefarious stuff. He's like, you know what? I'm going to go hang out there. So the music was just a side note thing. The real story is much more heartwarming. He was there to quietly spend the afternoon personally handing out essential supplies and resources to the city's unhoused population.
1: Oh, wow. That's amazing.
2: And he brought his music because he's like, well, we might as well play some music.
1: Yeah, why not? You're hanging out. You might as well just like
2: Isn't
1: jam
2: that
1: out.
2: Cool? What that is cool. Can you imagine if you were just here at the park? You're like, oh, hey, Just, what's up?
1: What's up, so Bieber?
2: Cool.
1: Yeah.
2: Hey, Biebs.
1: What's up?
2: His friends call him.
1: How
2: Just,
1: you feeling?
2: Just, Biebs?
1: I don't know.
2: I wonder.
1: I guess we'll have to watch, you know, those live videos that he does. Yeah, we'll have to ask him next time we see him. So Pinkchu, I'm not sure how to pronounce
2: Pikachu.
1: Her name.
2: Just say Pinkchu.
1: Real name, Lynn Lamar, won Drake's 20 versus 1 dating stream in August. Since then, they've hung out. She appeared with him in different projects. She's the one that made him bark on camera, which you're like blown away. So TMZ just asked her straight up if she and Drake are officially dating.
2: What'd she say?
1: She laughed. Looked at her friends and basically said she couldn't answer because they were telling her not to say anything. So lots of smoke, no official confirmation. That's what's going down. Why doesn't she just say yes or no?
2: Well, probably Drake is an elusive fella. And so he probably doesn't want to claim that he's locked down.
1: Right.
2: So he's like, we're just hanging out. So there's something. You think they've gotten it on?
1: Oh, for sure.
2: I
1: think so.
2: She got him to bark.
1: I know, right? Yeah, I'm sure he's willing to do other things for her, too. You know what I mean?

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1: Southbound on I-25, drivers are seeing heavy delays just south of Avenida Cesar Chavez from a crash blocking the right lane. There's also an accident going east on
2: Hey Albuquerque, it's Carly Nelson, the head coach of the Lobos soccer team. 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
22: What did you guys do for your first date?
23: He asked me if I'd ever been to his church. He was like, it's casual. Want to come see it? And it was beautiful. It felt peaceful.
22: He's bringing Jesus to date one. Like, I ain't mad at that.
24: She's smart. She's beautiful. She's got this career. She's confident. She's everything.
22: And that's a bad thing?
24: No, it's just, I'm not like her. Like, I work a regular job at a tire shop. I didn't finish college. I'm not, you know, like the guy someone like her dreams about.
22: She picked you. She went out with you. Doesn't that mean something?
24: And I didn't want her to wake up one day embarrassed by me. I thought it was better to just disappear before it hurt more.
23: David, I am not looking for perfect. I'm looking for real, and you are.
24: Oh, man. You're so out of my league. I didn't think I even deserved a shot.
23: Okay, you already have the shot, and you didn't even have to try that hard. You just had to be you.
24: Thank you.

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5: Here's G-Eazy talking about being a part of both sides of hip-hop.
6: Well, I'm both.
7: Yeah.
6: I cannot be more both, man. And that's the whole concept of this album.
7: Okay.
6: That's the concept of, you know, the duality of this album of, you know, there's G-Eazy and there's Gerald. And I think G-Eazy is the crazy, out-of-control party guy. You know, he's the rock star in a leather jacket. And then Gerald is, you know, just this wholesome kid who, you know, has been chasing this dream, you know, since he was 14 years old, you know. And
8: this message is brought to you by the New Mexico Department of Wildlife.
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1: All right, let's talk Kim Kardashian. Her daughter, 12-year-old Northwest, mm-hmm. has a dermal piercing on her hand. It's basically mm-hmm. like a little bar like that you would see in someone's ear or yeah. nose or whatever.
3: Yeah.
1: But it's like on her knuckle. Some people are saying it's bad parenting.
9: Her parents are Kanye and Kim. Like, they can do whatever they want. Like, they can get tattoos. Like, she don't got to worry about getting a job later because she's going to be rich already. Like, she's just in a different world than us.
1: So you think you're lesser then?
9: For sure.
1: Oh, okay. Yeah. We all are. I don't know.
0: It's Tino Cuccino Radio, baby. Unapologetically Albuquerque. Let's go.
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10: You know Trent, right?
2: Trent the Grunter?
10: I love it when people name people, because I do that to everybody.
2: He makes these weird noises constantly, right? Like, he took me out to dinner. He thought he was being all cool. We went to Compo. He makes these noises when he chews. It's like somebody stepping in mud. It's just like, what the hell?
10: Stop.
2: When he sat down, it was like, ugh. And then, oh my God, then he reached for bread and he's like, oh, yeah.

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0: is Carlos D and Leah Black. Imagine ABQ is going down this Saturday. It's a fifth annual citywide cleanup. We got Larry Espinosa here from Red Shovel representing. Man, you guys have been doing this for a little while. Welcome to the show.
1: I can't believe it's 5 years.
2: 5 years. Yeah, it's hard to believe, right?
0: My God, you guys have done so much and it's grown so much. So, I mean, this is a great thing that, you know, Albuquerque's catching on to what you guys have been doing.
1: For people that don't know, what is Imagine ABQ?
2: So, Imagine ABQ is a nonprofit that David Myers and I co-founded. And we're a community development organization. We specialize in cleanups. That's really what we do. We try to act as conduits to push information out about other nonprofit activities going on. But really what we do, the last Saturday of September is considered Imagine ABQ Day. We received that designation year one from the city. Super cool. So it started out just organizing. And the whole concept is to start where your feet are. The idea is to grab two bags of trash, clean up your wherever you are, your house, your home, your job, your church, your school, whatever that is. Work on cleaning up around that area. Try to meet your neighbor because that builds community. Two bags of trash will fit in your own receptacle. We have always had hubs. This year, because of the centennial of Route 66, we have five hubs. Up and down and around Central.
1: How do people find these hubs?
2: So if you go to our website, it is imagineabq.com. It has everything listed, who the contact people are at the different hubs. We have signed on some amazing partners this year. Breaking Bad Habits, which is a state initiative. We have Keep Litter Out, another state initiative. The city came to us, said, hey, can we kind of jump on with you guys? We have Middle Rio Grande Conservancy, you know, running the sides of the Bosque, the Acequia Madre, who's come out with the Bosque along that lines. We have Barelas Corridor.
1: You guys have grown.
0: Yeah, you guys have grown so much. You guys got some celebrities rolling through, too.
2: Yeah. Interestingly enough, again, you know, part of the benefit of partnering with, you know, Breaking Bad Habits, the Salamanca twins are going to be around.
1: That's sweet.
2: Yeah, they're going to be down in Barelas.
1: You better not mess with them. You better be picking up your trash.
2: That's right. That's right. They'll kick you with those botas. if you go to our website again, they have specific times because they're going to be down in Barelas. They're going to be in Knob Hill. And then they'll be at the United game on Saturday night as well.
1: Ah, sweet.
2: Yeah.
1: Imagine ABQ weekend. This is the fifth year.
0: It's, you know, I feel like this is always like the cleanup to your house before the visitors come in.
2: Exactly. Because,
0: you know, Balloon Fiesta is just around the corner. So let's clean up the house. Let's make things look nice and tidy. And it benefits all of us, right, to have a clean house.
1: We want to have a pretty city.
2: Yeah. It's like, it reminds me of my mom. My mom cleans before the maid comes.
0: Right.
1: Oh, my God. Carlos does that, too.
0: Well, more information. Where can they find it again?
2: Go to imagineabq.com. Again, imagineabq.com. We have all the handles at imagineabq.com.
1: And I just love what you guys say. Start where your feet are. That's great. It's good for any of us. Year-round, I think that's a great mantra to have.
2: You know, and, you know, being in the quote-unquote landscape world, it will take you about 40 minutes to pick up two bags of trash. I mean, in a heavy...
1: And it's gratifying. You're like, look at what I just did. Yeah.
2: And that's the benefit of the hubs. Come to the hubs. We have grabbers. We have trash bags. We have gloves.
1: No excuses. So, you guys can provide all this stuff.
2: Yeah, we try to.
1: You don't even have to bend over. You got the grabbers.
0: Right.
2: Yeah. You know, we've cut our teeth. We've learned some lessons. And figured out that that's really the easiest way.
1: Thank you so much. We appreciate all that you've done.
0: Thank you, Larry. Thanks for coming in. We appreciate you. Good seeing you.
2: Likewise. Thanks, guys.

0: Hey Albuquerque, it's Carly Nelson, the head coach of the Lobos soccer team. 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
14: Today, Darren reached out because he does not want to be a parent to his girlfriend's son. 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I don't want to
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14: Yeah. Iris is on the line.
16: Say he does start disciplining the child. Later on down the line, maybe he disciplines him like too harsh and he's going to become a pet later, you know?
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16: Exactly.
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11: Wait, hold up. We got Stephanie Tanner on the phone with us, a.k.a. Jody Sweetin. She has a podcast, and she's talking about parenting. I got 14-year-old daughters, and I know your daughter's the same age. How do we incorporate hanging out with the parents? Is that even realistic?
13: It's impossible. I mean, at this age, I'm like, you know what? At 14, like, I just, you know, if I see you emerge from your room for a snack every few hours, then I'm like, okay, you're still here. You know what I mean? And that's kind of how it is with teenagers. And yeah, it's a parenting podcast, but it's that we don't take ourselves very seriously. It's very much about our parenting fails and how we're just trying to do the best we can and to get rid of that idea of perfect parenting, because it doesn't exist. Some days you're like, I did really well today. And some days you're like, oh my God, I can't believe I screamed like that. Or I can't believe that this happened or whatever. So, you know, it's just trying to find that like normal, let's laugh at ourselves through this parenting adventure kind of thing.
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18: Albuquerque weather. Waking up to some areas of fog this morning. Later this afternoon, we'll see another round of rain showers. 68 the high in Santa Fe with a low of 52 tonight. 74 the high in Albuquerque with a low of 58 degrees. More on your extended forecast on KOAT.com.

Good morning, 93.3 The Q. Right now, I've got your chance to see Ella Langley at Red Rocks in Colorado. 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

0: Hey Albuquerque, it's Carly Nelson, the head coach of the Lobos soccer team. 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
21: Wait, hold up. We got Stephanie Tanner on the phone with us, a.k.a. Jody Sweetin. She has a podcast, and she's talking about parenting. I got 14-year-old daughters, and I know your daughter's the same age. How do we incorporate hanging out with the parents? Is that even realistic?
22: It's impossible. I mean, at this age, I'm like, you know what, at 14, like, I just, you know, if I see you emerge from your room for a snack every few hours, then I'm like, okay, you're still here. You know what I mean? And that's kind of how it is with teenagers. And, yeah, it's a parenting podcast, but it's that we don't take ourselves very seriously. It's very much about our parenting fails and how we're just trying to do the best we can and to get rid of that idea of perfect parenting, because it doesn't exist. Some days you're like, I did really well today. And some days you're like, oh my God, I can't believe I screamed like that. Or I can't believe that this happened or whatever. 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
25: Albuquerque weather. Waking up to some areas of fog this morning. Later this afternoon, we'll see another round of rain showers. 68 the high in Santa Fe with a low of 52 tonight. 74 the high in Albuquerque with a low of 58 degrees. More on your extended forecast on KOAT.com.

Hey, it's Rachel, 93.3 The Q. Still have your chance to win that flyaway to see Ella Langley. You could see her sing this live. Text RED to 95819 and go see her in Colorado at Red Rocks. Text RED to 95819. There's also a rumor today that she's dating country singer Tucker Wetmore. And he's a stud. I love this for her. It's 93.3 The Q. Just

Yesterday, I pulled up to a stoplight on my way to a baseball game with my kids in the back seat, and next to me were a group of teenagers, 17, 18 years old, rocking out to Ariana Grande. So I rolled my window down and went, and I screamed at them, and then they screamed, and it was like the highlight of my day. Even though they probably went home and was like, who was that weird mom yelling at us at the stoplight? It's 93.3 The Cue.

Coming up, Taylor Swift announced when we're getting the video for her new song that comes out tomorrow. And wait till you hear who is in it. It's on the way with 93.3 The Q.

0: It is going down this Friday with Carlos D and Leah Black. 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
1: That's right. Have you been to the Flicks up off of Tramway? It is amazing, and you can eat and drink while you're in the theater.
0: Yeah, we love that, and we want to send you to a movie, do a little date night, make sure you listen.
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6: All right, so Stephanie reached out because she's getting sick of her husband forcing their daughter to play soccer. 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
17: Albuquerque weather. Waking up to some areas of fog this morning. Later this afternoon, we'll see another round of rain showers. 68 the high in Santa Fe with a low of 52 tonight. 74 the high in Albuquerque with a low of 58 degrees. More on your extended forecast on KOAT.com.
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Taylor announced this morning her new video, Patient Zero. I mean, the song comes out tomorrow, but the video itself doesn't come out till Sunday. At the MTV VMA Awards, they're debuting it. Dakota Johnson is in it, and so is Colin Farrell. It looks intense. But also, maybe people will watch the VMAs now with this. It's 93.3 The Q.

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10: He was that dude? 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
11: He got, like, dead serious and said, oh, I wouldn't trust international flights right now because of the shadow government.
12: He said what?
13: Hold on, Vanessa. 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
13: First of all, I was just sharing information. 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
11: For real?

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11: Albuquerque weather.
12: Waking up to some areas of fog this morning. Later this afternoon, we'll see another round of rain showers. 68 the high in Santa Fe with a low of 52 tonight. 74 the high in Albuquerque with a low of 58 degrees. More on your extended forecast on KOAT.com.
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Taylor announced yesterday this new song that she has coming out tomorrow is part of a deluxe edition of Life of a Showgirl. She said after Life of a Showgirl went to number one, she went to celebrate, I guess, with Max and Shellback, the producers of that album. And when she was there, they made four new songs. So she's tacking them on to make a deluxe edition of Life of a Showgirl. So it's not a country album like I thought. It's 93.3 The Q.

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Nelly's coming October 23rd to Isleta Resort and Casino. 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

Make sure you're listening. Coming up at noon, I've got tickets for you to see Nelly. He's coming to Isleta Resort and Casino. If you want to win tickets to see Nelly, I'm going to give you a keyword when we kick off the Q2K lunch. 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
1: All right, let's talk Kim Kardashian. Her daughter, 12-year-old Northwest, mm-hmm. has a dermal piercing on her hand. It's basically mm-hmm. like a little bar like that you would see in someone's ear or yeah. nose or whatever. Yeah. But it's like on her knuckle. 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
3: Her parents are Kanye and Kim. 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Like, they can get tattoos. 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Like, she's just in a different world than us.
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9: Okay, look, so the date was actually super fun. He's funny, he's cute, he smelled good, like, good. Ooh. But then we're in the car, and he goes, hey, you mind if I just crash at your place? Sir, I don't even know your middle name.
4: Damn, and he didn't even try to be smooth about it? It was just out front like that, no charm, no finesse, no nada?
9: Nothing. I mean, I don't invite strangers into my apartment, especially one carrying a vape and hot Cheetos. He looked like he was ready to move in.
10: Oh, wow, I mean, like, that's how you see it? I wasn't trying to move in. I didn't want to drive 40 minutes away half asleep.
9: Okay, and I didn't want to wake up with a stranger doing push-ups in my living room.
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2: So honestly, for real, the nail in the coffin for me is when I saw the full body harness. As soon as I saw that, I was like, nope, exit stage left. I am out here.
3: What are you strapping in for?
4: 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You know what I mean? It's just part of the collection. I like to have options. You know what I mean? 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I'm like a Boy Scout.
2: I mean, listen, I'm not a prude or anything. 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I hadn't mentally prepared to see that.
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11: Albuquerque weather.
12: Waking up to some areas of fog this morning. Later this afternoon, we'll see another round of rain showers. 68 the high in Santa Fe with a low of 52 tonight. 74 the high in Albuquerque with a low of 58 degrees. More on your extended forecast on KOAT.com.
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93.3 The Q. Did you see JTT got arrested? Yeah, apparently he was in the passenger seat of a vehicle that got pulled over in Malibu the other night. And basically, he wouldn't stop interrupting the police officers while they were conducting a DUI test on his friends. And he ended up being restrained and then kicked an officer in the stomach. Ooh. See, we thought JTT was the wholesome one. We were wrong. It's 93.3 The Q.

0: 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It's lunchtime. That means it's time for Q2K with Rachel.
1: Kicking off the Q2K lunch right now. Before we get into it, though, I got to give you a chance to win these tickets to see Nelly. Nelly's coming to Isleta Resort and Casino. 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

OG's Killing Me Softly, 93.3 The Cue. Did you see that Wyclef and Lauryn Hill of the Fugees showed up at a Paris Fashion Week event last week and just decided to start singing the Fugees? I would have died. I would have had to change my pants. It's 93.3 The Cue.

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9: All right, so Stephanie reached out because she's getting sick of her husband forcing their daughter to play soccer. 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
9: What's up, baby? 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
18: He goes to heart. I'm just trying to get the Lord drop. Her eyes were immaculate, man. She was looking like a whole enchilada plate from Frontier. I mean, 10-10. No crumbs, you know? Now she's gone. Poof. She's Catherine me.
19: He thinks he ghosted him because he paints his nails.
20: Honestly, I couldn't understand 75% of what he said. I thought he had a stroke halfway through dinner. He just speaks in like these TikTok riddles, and I needed subtitles.
14: That's kind of what we thought. He called you a whole enchilada plate from Frontier.
19: Oh, that's romantic.
20: I mean, that's, yeah, sweet, I think, but I was also just really confused.
18: That's my bad. I'm not trying to gatekeep my dialect.
20: Yeah, see, I don't know what you just said. I don't know. Are you a wizard? What's going on? I just don't understand any. It's a lot.

0: Why'd you ghost him?
1: He just would not shut up about politics and conspiracy theories.
2: Oh, no.
0: He was that dude?
1: Yeah. He got, like, dead serious and said, oh, I wouldn't trust international flights right now because of the shadow government.
2: He said what?
3: Hold on, Vanessa. Are you serious? That's why you ghosted me? It's...
1: Yeah, you turned our date into basically a TED Talk on the Illuminati.
3: First of all, I was just sharing information. People need to wake up.
1: For real?

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1: But what if you're like, you're at the pulga and you're just walking around and you see something and you're like focused on it and then out of nowhere, woof, they come and grab the baby.
2: No, not with a leash. It's not a dog.
3: I know, but I've seen those videos. I used to feel that way, but I've seen the videos and you can be keeping an eye on your child and they are so quick. I've seen people try to snatch the children out of people's hands.
2: Oh my God, no.
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7: Expect showers to ramp up overnight into Friday morning. 51 degrees in Santa Fe, 57 in Albuquerque. Friday afternoon, spottier rain showers drying out by the evening. 68 degrees the high in Santa Fe, 75 in Albuquerque. 90-

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Drake is releasing a new clothing line in celebration of the 25th anniversary of Degrassi. 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I mean, I'm seeing how short the flies are on pants these days. 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

93.3 The Cue. It's Rachel. Coming up, I have this feeling that Justin Bieber is up to something. 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
3: So Jessica feels like you ghosted her after like what seemed like this perfect, good time. She thinks it might have been her eyebrows.
4: I mean, the brows were, they were definitely intense. But honestly, that wasn't even it. It was her dog, man. She's got these two massive mutts. They jumped all over me as soon as I walked in. They smelled like a wet rug, got hair all over my shirt. And she just stood there, not doing nothing, talking about them like they were her children or something. I don't got time for that, man.
5: Wait, you got tackled by the dog squad before y'all even went out?
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3: What did you guys do for your first date?
8: He asked me if I'd ever been to his church. He was like, it's casual. Want to come see it? And it was beautiful. It felt peaceful.
3: He's bringing Jesus to date one. Like, I ain't mad at that.
9: She's smart. She's beautiful. She's got this career. She's confident. She she's everything.
3: And that's a bad thing?
9: No, it's just, I'm not like her. Like, I work a regular job at a tire shop. I didn't finish college. I'm not, like the guy someone like her dreams about.
3: She picked you? She went out with you. Doesn't that mean something?
9: I didn't want her to wake up one day embarrassed by me. 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
8: Nathan, I am not looking for perfect. I'm looking for real. And you are.
9: Oh, man, you're so out of my league. I didn't even think I even deserved a shot.
8: Okay, you already had the shot, and you didn't even have to try that hard. You just had to be you.
9: Thank you.
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3: You know Trent, right?
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8: He makes these weird noises constantly, right? Like, he took me out to dinner. He thought he was being all cool. We went to Compo. He makes these noises when he chews. It's like somebody, stepping in mud. Ugh. It's just like, what the hell?
10: Stop.
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2: Okay, look. So the date was actually super fun. He's funny, he's cute, he smelled good, like good.
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2: 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Sir, I don't even know your middle name."
4: Damn, and he didn't even try to be smooth about it. 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No charm, no finesse, no nada.
2: Nothing. I mean, I don't invite strangers into my apartment, especially ones carrying a vape and hot Cheetos. 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
5: wow. 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I wasn't trying to move in. 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
6: Expect showers to ramp up overnight into Friday morning. 51 degrees in Santa Fe, 57 in Albuquerque. Friday afternoon, body or rain showers drying out by the evening. 68 degrees the high in Santa Fe, 75 in Albuquerque.
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Taylor on 93.3 The Q. Her new song, Patient Zero, out tomorrow. 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

93.3 The Q. It's Rachel. I am like so proud of myself. I'm going to brag for a minute. I have been meditating for the first time in my life. I meditate now. 93.3 The Q. I've been doing like 10-minute guided meditations on YouTube. And I kid you not, I'm on day like 5 now. I'm sleeping better. I'm more rested. I'm less stressed. I'm turned into a hippie. I'm Jennifer Aniston. I meditate. 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

93.3 The Q, it's Rachel. I'm getting out of here, but you've got another chance to see Ella Langley at Red Rocks coming up this afternoon with Janae and with the Interactive 5 of 5. She's got tickets to see Nelly. It's 93.3 The Q.

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18: 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And it's how you bounce ideas off of each other. 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
22: Now he's thinking it might be his cologne, like it was just way too strong.
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10: What are we talking about here?
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5: Albuquerque weather.
6: Expect showers to ramp up overnight into Friday morning. 51 degrees in Santa Fe, 57 in Albuquerque. Friday afternoon, spottier rain showers drying out by the evening.

Ella Langley, 93.3 The Q. By the way, if you missed that keyword, your shot at winning that trip to go see Ella Langley in Red Rocks Amphitheater, October 7th. We are so excited about this. Especially, she's been breaking some records. She is on top of her game right now. Text the keyword BOY, B-O-Y, to 95819. 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

0: it's K-Dog from Carlos and Kiki in the morning. Another fun fact for me, Grease 2, my favorite musical of all time. And yes, there is a Grease 2. It's not just Grease. That's one of my favorites, most definitely. Don't judge me.
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7: Everything is kind of staggered. I mean, sometimes, you know, like if I'm doing my album, like say for 3 or 4 months, I'll just focus on that. You know, I won't, you know, do anything else. I'll just focus on that. But, you know, the beauty about being able to, you know, act and, you know, to get acting roles is brilliant because, you know, it kind of, like say for instance, you know, the music industry, it can be spontaneous sometimes.
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6: All right, man. 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I guess he's like in his 40s, and she thinks it's just beyond unattractive. 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
25: Albuquerque weather.
26: Expect showers to ramp up overnight into Friday morning. 51 degrees in Santa Fe, 57 in Albuquerque. Friday afternoon, spottier rain showers drying out by the evening. 68 degrees the high in Santa Fe, 75 in Albuquerque.
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Balloon Fiesta, less than 10 days away, and new stuff coming our way. I'll tell you all about it coming up right now. It's Olivia Rodrigo, 93.3 The Q.

93.3 The Q, our city getting ready for Balloon Fiesta. Just about less than 10 days away, right? We're having a big city cleanup this weekend, but I'm excited about all the new special shape balloons, all the new balloons. Welcome to Albuquerque, but most importantly, all the vendors. Okay, there's a lot of really cool ones, newcomers this year, like Crepe Crazy, Olympia Cafe, and Pit Happens. I'm there for the food and the balloons.

0: 93.3 The Cube. Remember yesterday we talked about the city of Albuquerque canceling the Luminadia tour? Yeah, guess what? It is back on. Thank you. Yes, a big tradition here in Albuquerque, right? So they said, despite costs, the Luminadia tour is back on. Good news. It's Miley now, 93.3 The Cube.
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4: Why did you ghost him?
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2: Do you take time to just do music, or do you do music, TV, movies all at the same time?
3: Everything is kind of staggered. I mean, sometimes, you know, like if I'm doing my album, like say for 3 or 4 months, I'll just focus on that. You know, I won't, you know, do anything else. I'll just focus on that. But, you know, the beauty about being able to, you know, act and, you know, to get acting roles is brilliant because, you know, it kind of, like say for instance, you know, the music industry, it can be spontaneous sometimes.
2: Right.
3: You might not always know your schedule, opposed to, you know, when you go on a movie set, you know exactly what you're going to do. It's like a 9-to-5. You know, you work for certain hours and then you go and head home, you know.
2: Right.
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2: 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So, you can kind of get a regular schedule going.
3: 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So I kind of like to, you know, break up the contrast every now and then, you know, and go ahead and book a movie so I can, you know, stay home or stay wherever it is, you know, just basically in one place, you know.
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5: I was so shocked. Really, I was at home and one of my friends hit me and said, "You just won a Grammy," and I was like, "What?" And when I went on the internet, I just saw Unapologetic. It was quite an emotional moment, surprisingly, but I was in shock. I'm excited. It was a good feeling to still be that excited, you know, at this point in my career.
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7: So my co-worker Brittany has been obsessing over her ex for months. 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
8: 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So like you were like a spy, like an actual like reconnaissance mission? 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
7: 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I just said yes because she's my friend. I thought it would be quick and awkward, but Miguel is nothing like she described. She said he was boring and selfish, but he

0: 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And he paid attention when I talked and he made me laugh.
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4: Expect showers to ramp up overnight into Friday morning. 51 degrees in Santa Fe, 57 in Albuquerque. Friday afternoon, body or rain showers drying out by the evening. 68 degrees to high in Santa Fe, 75 in Albuquerque.
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93.3 The Q on Friday. Don't forget tomorrow. We wear cherry red, of course, getting ready for the big game on Saturday. But, you know, we got to show support on Fridays. Yeah, wear your cherry red tomorrow and come celebrate big game on Saturday. UNM Lobos taking on New Mexico State. Big rival game. If you are not going to make it out to Cruces, come celebrate with us. Big watch party, Route 66 Casino. We're going to have tons of prizes, the biggest TVs you can imagine, and just overall a party, okay? Join me, okay? We'll be there 1 to 4 p.m. with 93.3 The Q, which, by the way, the full Lobo game day experience brought to you by 93.3 The Q.

93.3 The Q. If you didn't know, now you know. I was so excited to open Disney Plus and see Toy Story 5 officially streaming. Yes, my kiddo's going to be busy for, what, less than 2 hours. But hey, I'll take it. It's 93.3 The Q.

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4: All right, traffic right now, we are dealing with slowdowns I-25 as you approach the construction zone. That affects both directions. Pretty typical for this time of afternoon, but you do want to be careful going through there. You're also going to see some slowdowns headed east on I-40 as you approach the interchange. Paseo, Alameda, and Montaño, those river crossings are moving up to speed right now.
5: 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Do you love coffee? This is the issue.
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11: Hey, it's K-Dog from Carlos and Kiki in the morning. 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
18: It started with a little piano demo. I just recorded on my iPhone on a piano, and I sent it to Miriam. She was the first. She started writing a top line on that. 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

So Tuesday, Justin Bieber was like, let's just do a free concert. Yeah, he performed an impromptu free concert in Los Angeles at McCarthy Park. How cool would that be? Just, you know, you're just taking your dog for a walk and all of a sudden, hey, there's Justin Bieber and a free concert. 93.3 The Cure, Janae hanging out with you. I've got your look at traffic coming up and another keyword, your shot at winning that trip to go see this lady breaking records. It's Ella Langley, 93.3 The Cure.

Olivia Rodrigo, 93.3 The Q. I want to know, what are you watching with the weather being so cozy? It's nice to just, you know, chill with a bowl of green chili stew, popcorn maybe, and something good to watch on TV. What are you watching? I need suggestions. I want to know, do you have any recommendations? I just finished the Lizzie Borden story from, you know, Monster on Netflix. So good, but I need to find my next watch. Let me know. Text me on the Q line, 505-843-93.

93.3 The Q coming up back to Burke. We take you way back. Four songs back to back from back in the day. Do you have any requests? Maybe a rain jam, since, you know, that's been the mood, the vibe lately. 505-843-9393 right now. It's Ariana Grande.

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1: Well, we've got those slowdowns both directions of I-25 as you approach the construction zone. Eastbound I-40 near the interchange, traffic moving a little slow there. Also starting to see some slowdowns westbound on I-40 approaching the interchange. Traffic moving a bit slow right now headed west on Paseo near the river.
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I know you might not be making it to cruises. 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
4: Well, traffic right now, both directions of I-25, traffic's moving slow the closer you get to the construction zone. Southbound on I-25, just a little south of Paseo, you start to see the slowdowns. Northbound I-25 right around Gibson's where traffic starts moving slow. You've got some slowdowns westbound.
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9: 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Jody Sweeten. 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
10: 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At 14, like, I just, you know, if I see you emerge from your room for a snack every few hours, then I'm like, okay, you're still here. 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
10: Okay, so honestly, for real, the nail in the coffin for me is when I saw the full body harness. As soon as I saw that, I was like, nope, exit stage left, I am out here.
9: What are you strapping in for?
19: That is just there, just in case it's needed. You know what I mean? It's just part of the collection. I like to have options. You know what I mean? I'm prepared. I'm like a Boy Scout.
10: I mean, listen, I'm not a prude or anything. I'm down to explore, but I felt like I walked into, honestly, just like you said, a 50 Shades of Jake situation. And, you know, on a first date, first time over, that's not something I was really ready for. I hadn't mentally prepared to see that.
19: It's a bit much to take in on, like, a first date, I get it.
9: Yeah, I think...

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3: 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She got a hit TV show. Like,
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4: I'm just going to say it. 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
5: Ooh.
4: Like, aggressively poor tipping.
2: So, wait, hold on. Let me get this straight. You ghosted him over money?
4: No. It's not about the money. First date, we get a bill, $50 for dinner. And this man leaves 3 crumpled up singles on the table. $3. Yeah. And our server was amazing. And Matt just, like, didn't care. So then date 2, at that cute coffee place on Central.
2: Yeah.
4: The barista makes us these, like, gorgeous lattes with that little, like, leaf design and everything. And Matt grabs and drink and walks away like she's invisible.
6: Wait. Why am I tipping a coffee shop again? Like, they literally just push buttons on a machine.
4: And there it is. That's the attitude.

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5: So Chris Brown, he's been going to court for a lawsuit filed by his former housekeeper who said she was seriously injured after being attacked by one of his dogs. The housekeeper, Maria Avila, claimed that she was taking out the trash when the dog mauled her and she was looking to get $90 million, but he only has to pay $13
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So many concerts, and we're still not done, right? Dominic Fike in town tonight. And then what about Nelly? I've got your free Nelly concert tickets coming up right here, 93.3 The Q.

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1: That's right. Have you been to the Flicks up off of Tramway? It is amazing, and you can eat and drink while you're in the theater.
0: Yeah, we love that. And we want to send you to a movie, do a little date night. 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
4: Well, traffic right now, both directions of I-25, traffic's moving slow the closer you get to the construction zone. Southbound on I-25, just a little south of Paseo, you start to see the slowdowns. Northbound I-25 right around Gibson's where traffic starts moving slow. You've got some slowdowns westbound I-40 near the interchange, headed west on Paseo between Jefferson and the river. Traffic continues to move slow. You're also seeing some congestion westbound Alameda near Rio Grande.
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1: All right, here we go. Let's do it. It's the Interactive 5 at 5. We are winding down from the day, and we want to reward you by hooking you up with tickets for Nelly. Yes, Nelly coming to Albuquerque. Once we hit number one, your shot at winning. But let's kick off the countdown. It is song number 5. Let's go.

Olivia Rodrigo, song number 4 on the Interactive 5 at 5. Yes, we're counting down the biggest songs of the day. I've got your lucky traffic coming up and your free tickets for Nelly once we hit song number 1. But let's keep the countdown rolling. It is song number 3, 93.3 The Q.

By the way, Taylor Swift says more free music. It's 93.3 The Q, song number 2 on the Interactive 5 at 5. We are counting down the biggest songs of the day. And tell you what, let's hook you up now. You want tickets for Nelly? I've got them. Grab your cell phone. Text a keyword RIDE, R-I-D-E, to 505-843-9393. Good luck. Let's do it. Obsessed with the song. It's Cat's Eye, Animal. Let's go.

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3: As we take a look at traffic right now, we continue to deal with those slowdowns that are affecting both directions of I-25 as you approach the construction zone. Westbound I-40, right around Carlisle, you start to see slow-moving traffic. That's going to last until Coors.
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6: All right, so I got Ziggy Marley on the phone. I got to know, what's your favorite song to perform?
7: Love Is My Religion is one of my favorite songs that I have done. You know, so I like playing that live. People sing along, and we share that energy and that positivity as a community. And it really helps, help spread that idea that love is the foundation of everything that we believe in. It comes from love, you know.
6: For the people that have never been to a Ziggy Marley show, what can they expect?
7: Well, don't expect. You know, just come open. You know, don't come with expectations. Put all the expectations behind and come with an open heart and open mind and experience what we're going to experience together as a community. Just expect to come with an open mind and an open heart.
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9: Divorced couples are not living apart for this one reason.
10: 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I guess many of these couples secured the low interest rate, and now they're like, well, what are we going to do if we sell our house? 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
9: Get an apartment, live your separate spaces, Then figure out the house thing. Do not stay in the same spot. It's going to make things worse.
10: I just think if you do have kids, it's going to make things confusing. 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
14: 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A fool with the paddings on. 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
6: Here's Zed talking about creating a song.
19: 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She started writing a top line on that. And then, you know, I started producing it later, a couple of months later. I wrote parts with it with Matthew Koma in Japan. And Divergent and Bud Light were also very interested in the song before it even really existed in its, you know, full production.
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Coming up, I do have another keyword, your last keyword of the day, your shot at winning that trip to go see Ella Langley at Red Rocks.

Can't go quite as low as I used to. 93.3 The Cure. Hey, it's Today Driving You Home. I've got your look at traffic coming up. And how about the last keyword of the day? Your shot at winning that trip to go see Ella Langley. 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Text the keyword river to 95819. That's river 95819. Hey, Carlos C. Leah Black, they're going to have another keyword tomorrow morning. Wake up with them, 6 a.m. right here, 93.3 The Cue. I'm out of here. Chino Cochino Radio coming up. I'll see you tomorrow. See ya.

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4: Well, you've got those slowdowns continuing right now. I-25 affecting both directions as you approach the construction zone. Westbound on I-40 near the interchange. You've got slow-moving traffic. That's going to last until Coors. Crash cleanup westbound on Alameda as you approach Rio Grande. You're going to see slowdowns starting back around 2nd Street. Headed west on Paseo between Jefferson and the river. Traffic continues to move slow. You've also got slowdowns westbound on Montaño as you approach Coors.
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